Forever Classic 2CI, it's another one of our 30-minute music marathons. Elvis Presley, Hunk of Burning Love from 1972. Hey, if you love the music of the early 70s, we're going to check out 1974 and our 10 from then. We'll do that after midday today. Eddie Money in the Four Seasons coming up after Steve Miller Band.

0: 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Okay, now you do your bit.
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0: 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Right, Brian?
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3: I have what I would term a very bubbly listener on the line. Her name is Michaela. She's from Murrum Bateman. Oh, she's everyone in Murrum Bateman's bubbly. Hey, Michaela, how are you?
4: I'm good, thank you. How are you?
3: I'm very well, and you must be feeling great now because, Michaela, as you know, by coming on the air with me, I'm going to put you on the standby list for our next superstar experience.
4: That's fantastic. Thank you very much.
3: Now, have you had a think about it? Brian Adams in Paris or Duran Duran in London? Which way would you lean?
4: I think I'd go Duran Duran in London. I think it'd be a great concert to see.
3: And you know what? It's their hometown. So it's going to be a hometown crowd. It's going to be over the top.
4: It will, very much. I do love Brian Adams too, but I honestly think Duran Duran would be pretty cool.
3: Yeah.
4: And London. Who doesn't love that in London?
3: Who doesn't love London? I mean, yeah. Hey, you're in the draw. You have a chance to win that, Michaela. Congratulations. Good luck.
4: Thank you so much. Thank you.
3: And there are more chances for you to get on that standby list after 11 this morning. It's our next superstar experience. 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

0: Forever Classic 2CA, we just put another one of our lucky listeners on the standby list for our next superstar experience. Duran Duran in London or Brian Adams in Paris are listening out for your cue to call in the next hour. Hopefully get on that standby list. Now, the classic breakfast, Holmesy and Gemma. Holmesy's had a bit of a problem with his hand lately. There was a dog involved, also a glass coffee table. Dog was okay, glass coffee table, not so much. And also the hand as well. So anyway, Holmesy and Gemma back tomorrow. Dr. Brad Tucker from Mount Stromlo. He's going to be talking about stuff that's happening in space and also the secret sound. Getting very interesting. Now, the money is up to $1,900. $1,900. I'll give you a couple of chances to win the money tomorrow. ELO and Tony Basil, they're up next.
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6: It's 15 degrees in Canberra, sunny today and a top of 21. From the Capital Radio Newsroom, good morning. I'm Tia Priest-Willamott. Family members of those missing in Nepal's deadly floods are heading overseas to try and find their loved ones. 43 Australians are among the thousands still unaccounted for in the natural disaster. Santosh Swamy's family is among them, and he says he's doing what he can with the little information he has.
7: We've been trying to establish all traces of contacts to understand their whereabouts, but unfortunately, we don't have any info as such. The location that they were there, it's no longer there. The place has been washed out.
6: Australia will send an extra $3 million in aid to Nepal over the coming days. Much of the funding will go towards emergency hygiene kits and solar lighting solutions. New South Wales is becoming the first state to make motor neuron disease a notifiable condition as part of efforts to find a cure. From tomorrow, doctors will need to notify health authorities when they make a diagnosis. The New South Wales government says it will give experts as much information as possible. Back here in Canberra, the ice sport community is calling for action from the ACT government 10 years after it first promised to build an ice rink in Tuggeranong. The government first put $75,000 towards the project back in 2016, making further commitments at the 2020 and 2024 elections, with the price tag now estimated at around $50 million. Ice Sport Federation representative Sandy Logan says it's about time the project got moving.
8: We're down 8 or 9 months into that period of time, and we still haven't got an answer to what the next steps are. No one has said we're not going to proceed with an ice rink, so that's great, but we need to get happening rather than just the talking.
6: The ACT government is inviting people with lived experience of the mental health system to help shape the future of mental health in Canberra. James Wybrow reports.
9: A review of key parts of the Mental Health Act is now underway, with the community encouraged to share their experiences, insights and ideas on how the legislation meets the needs of people with a mental illness or mental disorder and the people who care for them. The review will consider whether the legislation is providing the right protections, support and safeguards across a range of important issues, including how information is shared with families, kin and carers, emergency detention, sexual safety protections and reporting requirements following deaths. Minister for Mental Health Dr. Marissa Pattinson said hearing directly from people with lived and living experience is critical to ensuring the legislation continues to meet the needs of the community. James Wybrow, Capital Radio News.
6: And tickets for the Matildas friendly against Colombia at GAO Stadium go on sale at midday today. The match kicks off at 7:35pm on November 28th and is part of Australia's preparation for next year's World Cup in Brazil.
5: Sports update.
6: The Canberra Braves season has wrapped up after going down to the Newcastle North Stars in yesterday's ice hockey grand final. Newcastle had finished the season at the top of the ladder and proved too strong for the Brave, final score 2-1. The Brave forced Newcastle's goalie to make 49 saves compared to Brave goaltender Joel Hasselman saving 25. The result marks back-to-back years of disappointment for the Brave after they fell to Melbourne Ice in last year's grand final. And in the NRL, the Warriors have locked up a top two finish with a 46-32 win over the Knights. Meanwhile, the Sharks' top four hopes are now gone after a 38-18 loss to the Eels. And that's the latest from the Capital Radio Newsroom.
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6: Sunny today, top of 21. Similar conditions tomorrow and 20. Shower or two on Wednesday and 21, then 17 and shower or two on Thursday. Looking for great value in the valley? 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
1: Duran Duran in London or Bryan Adams in Paris? 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

Forever Classic 2CA, the home of the classic breakfast, Holmesy and Gemma, back tomorrow morning. And you can win with a secret sound, $1,900. Also the home of the 30-minute music marathon. We're in one of those things right now. Jimmy Barnes on the way, also the Buggles. First up, though, this one from Michael Jackson.

Forever Classic 2CA, another chance for you to get on that standby list for our next Superstar Experience. That's going to happen in the next 15 minutes. Aretha Franklin and Huey Lewis in the news. They're coming up, but right now this is Genesis, Invisible Touch, here at 2CA.

0: Forever Classic 2CA, there goes another one of our 30-minute music marathons. And at midday today, we're going to play the 10 from then. We do it Monday to Friday at midday. We pick a year and we play the 10 biggest songs that were sold that week in Canberra. So today, we're going to check out 1974. We'll do that just after midday today. Thanks to the Kosciuszko Chalet Hotel in Charlotte Pass. 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Sunny and 21 today. Tomorrow, sunny and 20. Wednesday, a shower or two and 21 degrees. Thursday and Friday, they're both going to be the same, about 17 degrees. I've got the Eagles and also a song from Duran Duran. They're coming up next. And funnily enough, your cue to call to go and see Duran Duran in London or Bryan Adams in Paris, that's also coming up next.
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3: I've got Ian from Greenway on the line who would love to get on that standby list, wouldn't you, Ian?
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3: And there's more chances for you to get on that standby list all afternoon. 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Brian Adams in Paris or Duran Duran in London. 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

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On our next show, I'll have $1,900 up for grabs with The Secret Sound. We'll be chatting to Dr. Brad Tucker from Mount Stromlo Observatory, and I'll give you another shot at the Superstar Experience and getting your name on that standby list, which is key. 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

0: Forever Classic 2CA coming up next. We've got obviously the midday news and info, and right after that, it's our 10 from then. We're going to play the 10 biggest songs on the Canberra charts this week back in 1974. So, Roberta Flack is in there. Big song from Elton John from 1974. No, it's not Three Stooges. It's ZZ Top. It's our 10 from then, from 1974. We're going to play it next thanks to the Kosciuszko Chalet Hotel in Charlotte Pass. Experience all-inclusive luxury in a snowbound paradise.
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7: It's 19 degrees in Canberra, sunny today, going for a top of 21. From the Capital Radio Newsroom, good afternoon. I'm Tia Priest-Willamott. The number of Australians missing in Nepal has risen to 43 as families wait desperately for answers. The death toll from the flood disaster is nearing 800, with thousands of people still missing in the region. Australian engineer Arnold Dix is assisting with rescue efforts for those trapped in tunnels at power sites. He's told today they're holding out hope some people may have survived.
8: What we're hoping is that we've got people who may still be alive in what remains of the turbine rooms or associated tunnels underneath that.
7: Back here in Canberra, ACT Labor Planning Minister Chris Steele has confirmed that Big Splash must reopen by November 1st this year. In a letter to the Liberal member for Ginninderra, Peter Kane, dated August 25th, 2026, Minister Steele stated that the November 1 deadline remains in force regardless of the current sale process and that existing lease obligations will transfer to any new owner. Mr. Kane has expressed concern that the letter still does not provide evidence that Big Splash is on track, with no reopening works program, no commissioning timeline, and no confirmed opening date. Canberra's crime rates are back in the spotlight following a break-in at a store in Gungahlin over the weekend. Small business owner and victims of crime advocate John Makita says locals may not be aware of how bad things actually are.
9: People always say to me, oh, you know, the crime rates are down, that sort of stuff. Well, it's not. The government has a really good way of hiding things and changing statistics to make them look like that they're actually on the way down. Particular instances just on the weekend in Gungahlin, where I live, there were a number of break-ins, shop owners that had their windows smashed. I mean, crime is rampant in our city.
7: Have you seen missing 36-year-old woman Siobhan Tint? Siobhan has not been seen or heard from since about 7:30 p.m. on Saturday and was last seen in Bruce. There's a photo of Ms. Tint on the ACT Policing website and Facebook page with concerns for her welfare. Anyone who has seen Siobhan or who may have information is urged to contact 131 444. More than 140 new trees are set to be planted as part of the light rail stage 2A extension from Alinga Street to Commonwealth Park. A new tree plantings map has been shared, which provides an interactive guide to the urban treescape plan for the city, including the location of new trees, the species selected, and the environmental benefits. The trees are already growing at Yarralumbla Nursery, enabling advanced trees to be planted as part of the project.
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7: The ASX 200 is up 9 points at 9,101. Gold is selling at $4,439 an ounce, and one Australian dollar is buying 71.66 US cents.
10: Sports update.
7: The Knights are thrilled to have the bye before the finals after a bruising 46-32 loss to the Warriors in Auckland. Jacob Saifiti is facing a suspension of at least 4 weeks after being sent off for a shoulder charge, while back rower Francis Manuela dislocated his shoulder. Coach Justin Holbrook says with many of their side carrying injuries, the week off has come at a good time. And world number one Scottie Scheffler has now surpassed Tiger Woods for career earnings on the PGA Tour. And that's the latest from the Capital Radio Newsroom.
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7: Sunny today, top of 21. Similar conditions tomorrow and 20 degrees. Shower or two on Wednesday and 21, then 17 and showers on Thursday. 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
6: Now, 10 from then.
0: Hello there, Rob Duckworth this afternoon. It's our 10 from then, the 10 biggest songs on the Canberra chart this week. Back in 1974, Roberta Flack was number 10.

0: Still deciding? Duran Duran in London or Bryan Adams in Paris? Your first decision is to get on the standby list. And your next chance is coming up soon. 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
1: Number 9.

0: have a classic 2CA. It's our 10 from then. We're playing the 10 biggest songs on the Canberra charts this week back in 1974. Elton John, Don't Let the Sun Go Down on Me. That was at number 9. ZZ Top, they were at number 8.
1: Rumors spreading around, United takes his time. About to check outside the game. You know what I'm talking about. Just let me know if you wanna go to that whole mile on the range. They got a lot of nice girls.

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Forever Classic 2CA. Thank you, Susie Quattro. Devil Gate Drive on our 10 from then from 1974. That song was at number 6. Righteous Brothers, Rock and Roll Heaven. That came in at 5.

0: Duran Duran in London or Bryan Adams in Paris. Choose your adventure. Just keep it on 2CA to win. Your next chance is coming up in minutes.
1: Number two.

Forever Classic 2CA, it's our 10 from then, the 10 biggest songs on the Canberra charts this week. Back in 1974, George McRae, Rock Your Baby, that was at number two. And at number one, and folks, sit back and enjoy a masterpiece here, Stevie Wright, Evie Parts 1, 2 and 3.

0: Forever classic, 2CA, absolute masterpiece, that is, written by Harry Vander and George Young, and, of course, that is Stevie Wright. Evie Parts 1, 2 and 3, and this week, back in 1974, that was number one in Canberra, and I think it was number one across the nation at some stage. Tomorrow, we're going to have a look at 1976. We'll do that just after midday. And big thanks to the Kosciuszko Chalet Hotel in Charlotte Pass. You can experience all-inclusive luxury in a snowbound paradise. On the way, I got Rick Astley and also Skyhooks.
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0: Planet Classic 2CA. We're just about to check in with the newsroom. 1 o'clock update on the way. And then we're going to play these songs. My Obsession from Ice House. One of the five hit singles on the album Man of Colours. First Australian album to do that. Also with Stevie Wonder coming up. And Mondo Rock. Cool World. It's all on the way. And, yeah, more chances for you to get on the standby list. Do you want to see Bryan Adams in Paris or do you want to see Duran Duran in London? 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
5: Sunny and a top of 21 degrees. From the Capital Radio Newsroom, good afternoon. I'm Jeff Tyler. The federal government says it hasn't given up hope on finding 43 Australians now missing following the Nepal floods. Queensland mother Renee Spry was hiking on a pilgrimage trail when an avalanche of mud, water and debris tore through the Nepal-Tibet border. She's the latest of the 43 missing to be identified, as fears remain this number could increase. Australia has committed an additional $3 million in aid at the request of Nepal. Assistant Foreign Minister Matt Thistlethwaite says the government hasn't given up on finding the missing Aussies.
6: We're doing everything we can, working around the clock.
5: Meanwhile, around 900 workers are believed to be trapped inside five hydropower tunnels. Nepal says it's intensifying efforts to free the employees and has deployed around 10,000 defence personnel. Closer to home now, ACT police have thanked the community for their assistance in finding missing 36-year-old woman Siobhan Tint. Siobhan had not been seen or heard from since about 7:30 p.m. on Saturday and was last seen in Bruce. The team at National Capital Private Hospital has been farewelled ahead of the hospital's transition to Ramsay Healthcare. T-Priest Willamott reports.
7: Since opening in 1998, the National Capital Private Hospital has served the ACT community and beyond, doubling capacity from 88 to 148 beds, as well as expanding the number of operating theatres. The hospital was also the first in the territory to complete a transaortic valve implantations. Hospital General Manager Elizabeth Porritt says under Healthscope ownership, the hospital has gone from strength to strength. National Capital Private Hospital will transition to Ramsay Healthcare tomorrow, when it will be known as Ramsay Private Hospital National Capital. Tia Priest-Willamott, Capital Radio News.
5: ACT Labor Planning Minister Chris Steele has confirmed that Big Splash must reopen by November the 1st. In a letter to the Liberal member for Ginninderra, Peter Kane, dated August 25th this year, Minister Steele stated that the November 1 deadline remains in force regardless of the current sale process, and that existing lease obligations will transfer to any new owner. Older Australians have lodged almost 27,000 registrations to join retirement village wait lists, with the Retirement Living Council warning that demand for housing that supports independence and care is surging ahead of supply. That's according to the latest retirement census, which revealed the ACT has the second highest wait list in the country. Daniel Gannon, Executive Director of the Council, says if action isn't taken, demand is going to keep rising.
8: So over the course of the next decade and a half, there will be an 85% increase in the number of Australians over the age of 75. So this is very much a story about demand. It's very much a story about that silver tsunami that's been making its way to Australia for some time now.
9: Sports update.
5: The US Open qualifying matches were suspended due to poor weather in New York. Craig Gabriel reports from the US Open.
10: Rain cancelled all the matches in progress outside, and that includes those being played by Kim Birrell and Alexander Vukic. Birrell had lost the first set to Petra Marcinko, and it was 3-all in the second set tiebreak, while Vukic trailed Japanese qualifier Rei Sakamoto 3-4 in the final set. Earlier, Taylor Preston was the only Australian winner. Bowing out were Adam Walton, Talia Gibson and Storm Hunter. Jessica Pegula, Daniil Medvedev and Mrs. Alex Dimonor, a.k.a. Katie Bolter, won. Craig Gabriel, New York.
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5: Sunny and a top of 21 degrees for Canberra today. Getting down to a low of 3 degrees overnight. Looking for great value in the valley? 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

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On our next show, I'll have $1,900 up for grabs with the secret sound. We'll be chatting to Dr. Brad Tucker from Mount Stromlo Observatory, and I'll give you another shot at the Superstar Experience and getting your name on that standby list, which is key. 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

Tomorrow morning on the Classic Breakfast, Secret Sound is worth $1,900. I just thought I'd mention that. 30-minute music marathons all day today. This is 2CA.

Still deciding? Duran Duran in London or Bryan Adams in Paris? 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

0: Forever Classic 2CA, Bob Seger and the Silver Bullet Band, and a song that's got Beverly Hills Cop soundtrack written all over it. Beverly Hills Cop 2, that one was from. Wrapping up a 30-minute music marathon, we're going to do it again after 2 this afternoon. Kathy Dinner's got them all day today. Let's have a look at the weather. Sunny and 21 today. Nice. Tomorrow, also going to be nice. Sunny and around about 20 degrees. Wednesday, got a shower or two, 21 degrees. And Thursday and Friday, once again, a shower or two and a little bit cooler, down to 17 degrees for both of those days. On the way, funnily enough, I've got a song from Bryan Adams, and he's one of the stars of our next Superstar Experience. You know where I'm going with this, don't you? Of course, you can also see Duran Duran live in London, part of our Superstar Experience. Yes, your cue to call is coming up at the end of this ad break.
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3: Let's go to the phones and put another one of our lucky listeners on that standby list for our next superstar experience, the one where you get to choose. 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
4: Good morning, Rob. I'm really well, thank you.
3: Let me take care of the basics first. Vicky, you're now on the standby list.
4: Awesome, that's fantastic to hear.
3: I was hoping for a bigger response.
4: I'll try harder next time.
3: Okay. Next time, give me a bigger response. All right, now the question is, if you win this thing, do you want to go to London for Duran Duran or do you want to go to Paris for Brian Adams?
4: Do I have to decide now?
3: No, you don't.
4: But I think they're both wonderful.
3: They're both wonderful acts. I've seen them both many times. And Paris and London, geez, they're both awesome European cities. You can make up your mind later, okay, Vicky?
4: At this stage, it's Brian Adams, but who knows? Yeah.
3: Exactly. You can change your mind any time. After we write the tickets, that's a bit of a problem, though.
4: That's it.
3: All right.
4: Well, I've got my passport ready.
3: Oh, well, good luck in the draw.
4: Thank you. Thank you so much for the opportunity.
3: Kathy Dinn is going to give you more chances to get on that standby list all afternoon here at 2CA. 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
5: Sunny atop at 21 degrees, getting down to a low of 3 degrees overnight. Tomorrow, sunny and a top of 20. From the Capital Radio Newsroom, good afternoon. I'm Jeff Tyler. The Albanese government is being urged to follow the UK and ban pornographic material depicting strangulation or suffocation. The death of a Sydney teenager in a suspected case of strangulation during sex has reignited discussion about the potential harms of certain content. State opposition leader Kelly Sloan says state and federal inquiries have recommended increasing restrictions on pornographic material.
6: It's time to stop talking about it. It's time to get on with the job. No more inquiries. Let's look to other jurisdictions and make sure that these huge companies, these pornography companies and also the social media companies, are held to account for what they're doing to our young people.
5: The federal government says it hasn't given up hope of finding dozens of Australians still missing following significant flooding in Nepal. 43 Aussies are now among the thousands still missing. The Australian Air Force will deliver an additional $3 million in aid to Nepal over the coming days. ACT police have thanked the community for their assistance in finding missing 36-year-old woman Siobhan Tint. Siobhan had not been seen or heard from since about 7:30pm on Saturday and was last seen in Bruce. Canberra's crime rates are back in the spotlight following a break-in at a store in Gungahlin over the weekend. Small business owner and victims of crime advocate John Makita says locals may not be aware of how bad things actually are.
7: People always say to me, oh, you know, the crime rates are down, that sort of stuff. Well, it's not. The government has a really good way of hiding things and changing statistics to make them look like that they're actually on the way down. Particular instances just on the weekend in Gungahlin, where I live, there were a number of break-ins, shop owners that had their windows smashed. I mean, crime is rampant in our city.
5: The independent member for Murrumbidgee has continued to express concerns over the relocation of Access Canberra in Woden from an office to the local library. Fiona Carrick says it's unclear how it's going to operate.
8: Woden Library, there is an opportunity to have visual arts by the cafe, and there's meeting rooms to have art workshops. It is unclear to me why they are taking away library space when they do not have a plan for the community needs in the area.
5: Canberra has gone through its warmest winter on record with a mean temperature of just 8.1 degrees. The previous record of 7.8 was set in 2023. The coldest day this winter in the territory was a top of 9.5 degrees on July the 13th.
9: Sports update.
5: Well, the top eight picture is taking shape with just one round left to play before the NRL finals. The Warriors and Panthers will finish in the top two, while the Dolphins and Roosters are locked in the top four as well, following the Sharks' 38-18 loss to the Eels. Sharks coach Craig Fitzgibbon says he may consider resting players in Saturday's match against Storm, given their position in fifth won't change.
10: It's old boys' day. It's a 10-year anniversary of the 16 premiership, so ultimately I just want to perform better than what we're performing right now, so I'll make a call on that later.
5: The Knights have the bye and could finish sixth if the Rabbitohs go down to the Roosters on Friday night. And after having the weekend off, Canberra face the Cowboys in North Queensland Saturday from 5:30 p.m. And that's the latest from the Capital Radio Newsroom.
3: 2CA's four-day forecast for Canberra.
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5: Sunny and a top of 21 degrees for Canberra today. Getting down to a low of 3 degrees overnight. Tomorrow a sunny day and a top of 20. 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
3: Amanda in beautiful Murrin Bateman this afternoon. Yes, you are my lucky caller 10. Got you on the standby list.
4: Woohoo!
3: Fantastic. Isn't that a beautiful day today?
4: Oh, stunning day.
3: Stunning, and let's put a bigger smile on your face. So I would like to know your choice, please, for where and who you would like to see. Will it be Duran Duran in London or Brian Adams in Paris? What are you thinking, Miss Amanda?
4: Brian Adams in Paris all the way.
3: Yeah, why so?
4: Oh, just great 90s memories listening to him as a teenager.
3: Oh, fantastic. Yeah,
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3: and the beautiful city of Paris. Have you ever been before?
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3: Oh, fantastic. Amanda, start working on your French because I've got you on the standby list. It does involve tickets to the concert, $5,000 spending money and return airfares. Good luck for the draw, which is coming up quite soon, Amanda.
4: Great. Thank you so much.
3: Oh, I'm so proud to put you on that list, the standby list. Everybody wants to be on it. Get on it yourself. We'll have another crack next hour. Thanks to Alexander Watson, Smart Solutions for Comfortable Living. 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

0: RCA with the Bee Gees and Night Fever. It is Kathy Dim this afternoon. What a beautiful last day of winter. Gorgeous weekend too, wasn't it? Gorgeous weather. This weather's continuing into spring tomorrow. Sunny, 20 degrees. It will get down to 3 degrees. A couple of showers are forecast for Wednesday, 21. Also a couple of showers and 17 on Thursday. Is your hay fever kicking in? Are those allergies kicking in? Tell us about it. It's our question of the day at our Facebook page. Talking Heads coming up and the Tramps on 2CA.
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On our next show, I'll have $1,900 up for grabs with The Secret Sound. 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
5: Getting down to a low of 3 degrees overnight. From the Capital Radio Newsroom, good afternoon. I'm Jeff Tyler. Relatives of those caught up in Nepal's flood disaster are growing more desperate by the day as the search for those missing intensifies. The death toll is nearing 800 and thousands of people are still unaccounted for. Sarada Fishwan Atan family is among the 43 Australians yet to be found. She's told Nine the federal government needs to be doing more.
6: The area that they were last seen in is very difficult to reach by foot. There's only 40 helicopters being sent across Nepal every single day, which is clearly not enough. We know that they're a third world country that doesn't have enough support there, and we need to send our Australians there to try and find our family.
5: Labor has announced another $3 million in aid, largely in the form of emergency hygiene kits and solar lighting solutions. ACT policing is seeking witnesses following the alleged assault of a young female at the city bus interchange earlier this month. Around 7:40 p.m. Saturday, 15 August, a group of young females allegedly approached and assaulted a young girl near the platform bus stop on Alinga Street. It's alleged the victim was pushed from behind, then punched. Police believe several members of the public witnessed the incident and intervened. The two men found guilty of manslaughter over the 1999 cold case killing of Canberra grandmother Irma Palasix have both been jailed for more than a decade. Joseph Vicconi and Steve Fabrizi, now in their 70s, were linked to the violent home invasion by DNA left on a milk bottle and a water container in the Palasix fridge. John Makita, victims of crime advocate and grandson of Mrs. Palasix, says the crime is something the family will forever live with.
7: We found it really hard last week to stomach the sentence that was given to them. The fact that we've been living for 26 years now, going on to 27 almost, not knowing who had done it, that we've been living a life sentence and they're getting away with now 20 and 16 and a half years, which is, it's a little bit hard to take that in.
5: The users of the Stirling enclosed oval are calling for the government to take action and fix the area up. The Juggernauts AFL club says they are still dealing with a rodent infestation, which has been going on for months. Fiona Carrick, the independent member for Murrumbidgee, says the infestation is not the only problem.
8: Not only that, the scoreboard is broken. So you're trying to have an AFL game and there's no scoreboard. Say a little card the size of your hand is on a table at the front near the little clubhouse, and you flip over the numbers. It's a little flip number thing. So, you know, it's pretty hard to see a scoreboard when it's about the size of your hand sitting on a table.
5: And more than 140 new trees are set to be planted as part of the light rail stage 2A extension from Alinga Street to Commonwealth Park.
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9: Sports update.
5: Well, a massive upset at the US Open. Four-time champion Novak Djokovic has been eliminated in the first round by Argentina's Mariona Navone in five sets. And in the English Premier League, Manchester United has come from behind to beat Ipswich Town 5-2 at Old Trafford. Chelsea has defeated Brighton 4-3 at Stamford Bridge. That's the latest from the Capital Radio newsroom.
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10: Warren, again, checking your latest Canberra traffic. Campbell to the city. Lakeside traffic is heavy on Parks Way from Anzac Parade to underneath Commonwealth Avenue. Another hour of those roadworks, the catalyst for that, and they're back on the tools tomorrow morning from 9:30, again till 4 p.m. to start the new month with roadworks there. There's also another 60 minutes of roadworks at Fadden Pines Car Park off Bugden Avenue. It's a partial closure for patching works. 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That's ACT CDS. If you see any snails on the roads, 1-300-545-082.
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5: Getting down to a low of 3 degrees overnight. Tomorrow sunny and a top of 20. Looking for great value in the valley? 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
3: Leslie in Canberra, well done, you my lucky caller 10.
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3: A trip of a lifetime. Let's see.
4: I know.
3: Let's see what you're thinking, because you know it's a choice this time, Leslie. Which superstar experience will you be choosing? Is it Brian Adams in Paris? Is it Duran Duran, who we just heard in London?
4: No, Brian Adams. I have seen him in Canberra, and I've never been to Paris. I haven't travelled much at all. So I'd love to go to Paris and see Brian Adams.
3: That would be marvellous, and what a great time of year as well. It's the beginning of December, so Christmas will be calling, the Christmas lights.
4: Yeah.
3: So I've got you down for that one. Fantastic, Leslie. 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It's coming up in a couple of weeks.
4: Thank you very much, Kathy.
3: Oh, my absolute pleasure, Leslie. I appreciate you giving me a call. Let's do it again next hour. 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
14: Here's your latest Canberra traffic. Gilmore into MacArthur. Outbound traffic in Canberra South on Isabella Drive is busy, approaching the Coyne Street roundabout. Past the West Yarrabombera Nature Reserve into Hume, the narrow highway undergoing roadworks before the prison turnoff and Yarrabombera's Lanyon Drive. Continuing with busy traffic through the roadworks zone this half hour on Parks Way towards the city from Anzac Parade as well. It's a 14-minute cross-border trip from Hall to Murrin Bateman on the Barton Highway. More value, less fuel. 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

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On our next show, I'll have $1,900 up for grabs with The Secret Sound. 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

0: either Duran Duran in London or Bryan Adams in Paris. What a great ballad that is from Roxette, and Listen to Your Heart as we enjoy a beautiful last day of winter here in the national capital. It's going to be nice tomorrow as well for the first day of spring. 20, sunny, 3 degrees overnight though, still a little bit chilly. We've got some showers moving in on Wednesday, 21 showers and 17 for Thursday. 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
10: Getting down to a low of 3 degrees overnight. Tomorrow, sunny, 20. From the Capital Radio Newsroom, good afternoon, I'm Jeff Tyler. The federal government says it hasn't given up hope on finding 43 Australians now missing following the Nepal floods. Queensland mother Renee Spry was hiking on a pilgrimage trail when an avalanche of mud

0: water and debris tore through the Nepal-Tibet border. She's the latest of the 43 missing to be identified, as fears remain this number could increase. Australia has committed an additional $3 million in aid at the request of Nepal. Assistant Foreign Minister Matt Thistlethwaite says the government hasn't given up on finding the missing Aussies.
1: We're doing everything we can, working around the clock.
0: Meanwhile, around 900 workers are believed to be trapped inside five hydropower tunnels. ACT police have thanked the community for their assistance in finding missing 36-year-old woman Siobhan Tint. Siobhan had not been seen or heard from since around 7:30 p.m. Saturday and was last seen in Bruce. The team at National Capital Private Hospital has been farewelled ahead of the hospital's transition to Ramsay Healthcare. T. Priest Willamott reports.
2: Since opening in 1998, the National Capital Private Hospital has served the ACT community and beyond, doubling capacity from 88 to 148 beds, as well as expanding the number of operating theatres. The hospital was also the first in the territory to complete a transaortic valve implantations. Hospital General Manager Elizabeth Porritt says under Healthscope ownership, the hospital has gone from strength to strength. National Capital Private Hospital will transition to Ramsay Healthcare tomorrow, when it will be known as Ramsay Private Hospital National Capital. Tia Priest-Willamott, Capital Radio News.
0: ACT Labor Planning Minister Chris Steele has confirmed that Big Splash must reopen by November the 1st. In a letter to the Liberal member of Ginninderra, Peter Kane, dated August 25th this year, Minister Steele stated that the November 1 deadline remains in force regardless of the current sale process and that existing lease obligations will transfer to any new owner. Older Australians have lodged almost 27,000 registrations to join retirement village wait lists, with the Retirement Living Council warning that demand for housing that supports independence and care is surging ahead of supply. That's according to the latest retirement census, which revealed the ACT has the second highest waitlist in the country. Daniel Gannon, Executive Director of the Council, says if action isn't taken, demand is going to keep rising.
3: So over the course of the next decade and a half, there'll be an 85% increase in the number of Australians over the age of 75. So this is very much a story about demand. It's very much a story about that silver tsunami that's been making its way to Australia for some time now.
4: The latest finance report.
0: The ASX 200 is down 21 points to 9,071. Gold is selling at $4,432 US an ounce, and one Aussie dollar is buying 71.64 US cents.
4: Sports update.
0: The Sydney Roosters insist Sam Walker may not have finished the season. The halfbacks had surgery on an ankle injury, but teammate Connor Watson says Walker could be back in 4 to 6 weeks. Meanwhile, Payne Haas has paid tribute to the Broncos ahead of his final game for the embattled Premiers, saying he owes the club.
5: Yeah, a lot, to be honest. I remember coming in a bit raw and got in a bit of trouble first few years of my career, but yeah, if it wasn't for the Broncos, I wouldn't be the man, and especially the footy player, I am because of them.
0: And that's the latest from the Capital Radio newsroom.
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8: Checking out again your latest Canberra traffic in the Belconnen area this afternoon on Ginninderra Drive at Gundaroo Drive. Watch for an accident reported. Still busy following roadworks all day long today between Kings Avenue and the city on Parks Way. They'll be back on the tools bright and early, 9:30 a.m. tomorrow once again. And steady traffic meantime, Phillip, on Yamba Drive past Canberra Hospital, both ways between Kitchener Street and Hindmarsh Drive, O'Malley. 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If you spot any dramas on the roads, 1300 545082.
6: 2CA's four-day forecast for Canberra.
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0: Getting down to a low of 3 degrees overnight. Tomorrow, sunny and a top of 20. Wednesday, a shower or two and a top of 21 degrees. 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

Forever Classic 2CA. It is Kathy Dinn. Casey and the Sunshine Band is coming up. Oh, thank you for my win with Casey and the Sunshine Band. Please don't go. Fight for your flashback. What an honour. I appreciate the votes. Doesn't this take you back? A hair power ballad from Whitesnake.

Duran Duran in London or Bryan Adams in Paris. Choose your adventure. Just keep it on 2CA to win. Your next chance is coming up in minutes.

0: 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There goes Rod Stewart, the rhythm of my heart. We're going to be getting you on the standby list very soon for Choose Your Own Superstar Experience. 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News headlines with Jeff Tyler.
1: Thanks, Cathy. The Albanese government is being urged to follow the UK and ban pornographic material depicting strangulation. The details coming up at 5. The federal government says it hasn't given up hope of finding dozens of Aussies still missing in Nepal. And ACT police have thanked the community for their assistance in finding missing 36-year-old woman Siobhan Tint. In sport now, the top eight pitcher is taking shape with just one round left to play before the NRL finals. The weather getting down to a low of 3 degrees overnight. Tomorrow, sunny and 20. All that and more at 5.
0: Got a couple of showers moving in for Wednesday, 21. Also showers on Thursday, 17 degrees.
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6: Looking again at your latest Canberra traffic, Ellenborough Street, the off-ramp from the Barton Highway at Lynham, Watchford accident. Thankfully, not a great deal of traffic there for the moment. Cook, William Hobble Drive at Coolta Drive, there's been a smash reported. Belconnen area, one at Chinandera Drive and Gundaroo Drive too. Nighttime roadworks this evening from 9 o'clock till 4 tomorrow morning. Traffic heading northbound on Commonwealth Avenue, diverted by way of Albert Street and Caulfield Street under traffic control. 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
3: Danny from Canberra. What a gorgeous day. Have you been stuck inside, though?
4: Yeah, been stuck inside, got out for lunch.
3: same. Yeah. Well, let's get some sunshine into your life. You are my lucky caller 10 for our superstar experience.
4: Thank you.
3: Let's get you on that standby list. Tell me which superstar experience you are going to be going for and why.
4: Well, if they're not playing on the same date and I won one of the tickets, I'd go to see both of them.
3: No, I'm afraid not.
4: Yeah. Are they playing at the same time?
3: No. Brian Adams is going to be in early December and Duran Duran is October 31.
4: Oh, right. So okay, they're not close.
3: Not quite, but it'd be good to go see them both, wouldn't it?
4: If I won over there, it'd be good to go see them both while you're there.
3: What are you going to go for then?
4: Probably London.
3: Yeah, a bit of Duran Duran at the O2. Very nice,
4: and
3: Danny.
4: And a few other bands while I'm there.
3: Oh, for sure. And enjoy the great city of London. You can't beat that.
4: No, you can't.
3: Especially with your $5,000 spending money.
4: Yeah.
3: You've got your airfares in there as well. Well done, Danny. Got you on the draw for that, the next Superstar Experience chance. Coming up for you after 5, thanks to Alexander Watson. 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
8: Getting down to a low of 3 degrees overnight. Tomorrow, a sunny day for Canberra. A top of 20 from the Capital Radio Newsroom. Good afternoon. I'm Jeff Tyler. Makeshift graves are being set up in parts of Nepal following devastating floods hit the border with Tibet. The death toll has risen to 903, with 43 Australians.

0: Australians among the more than 4,000 still missing. Australian aid is heading to the region to help in search and rescue efforts. Reporter on the ground in Kathmandu, Nelson Scott, says hope is starting to fade.
1: All these temporary graves that are being set up in affected regions, the reality of this, I think, is starting to dawn on people. And, you know, in these circumstances, the longer these things go on, the chance of survival becomes less likely.
0: The Albanese government is being urged to follow the UK and ban pornographic material depicting strangulation and suffocation. The death of a Sydney teenager in a suspected case of strangulation during sex has reignited discussion about the potential harms of certain content. State opposition leader Kelly Sloan says state and federal inquiries have recommended increasing restrictions on pornographic material.
2: It's time to stop talking about it. It's time to get on with the job. No more inquiries. Let's look to other jurisdictions and make sure that these huge companies, these pornography companies and also the social media companies, are held to account for what they're doing to our young people.
0: Canberra's crime rates are back in the spotlight following a break-in at a store in Gungahlin over the weekend. Small business owner and victims of crime advocate John Makita says locals may not be aware of how bad things actually are.
3: People always say to me, oh, you know, the crime rates are down, that sort of stuff. Well, it's not. The government has a really good way of hiding things and changing statistics to make them look like that they're actually on the way down. Particular instances just on the weekend in Gungahlin, where I live, there were a number of break-ins, shop owners that had their windows smashed. I mean, crime is rampant in our city.
0: The independent member for Murrumbidgee has continued to express concerns over the relocation of Access Canberra in Woden from an office to the local library. Fiona Carrick says it's unclear how it's going to operate.
4: The Woden Library, there is an opportunity to have visual arts by the cafe, and there's meeting rooms to have art workshops. It is unclear to me why they are taking away library space when they do not have a plan for the community needs.
0: Australian rock icon Angry Anderson is in hospital after suffering cardiac arrest. The 79-year-old's Rose Tattoo bandmates shared the news on social media and have expressed their thanks to fans who've responded with messages of support.
5: The latest finance report.
0: The ASX 200 is down 16 points to 9,076. Gold is selling at $4,436 an ounce. And one Aussie dollar is buying 71.63 US cents.
5: Sports update.
0: Newcastle Knights prop Jacob Taiafidi is facing a season-ending suspension after being sent off for a high tackle in his side's loss to the Warriors. With an early guilty plea, he'll be sidelined for four matches. In AFL, Carlton is gearing up for an elimination final against Geelong. The Blues training today at Prince's Park. And a massive boil over at the US Open. Four-time champion Novak Djokovic has been eliminated in the opening round. The 39-year-old going down to Argentina's Mariano Navarrete. Djokovic saying his body failed him in the humid New York conditions.
6: My whole body, you know, starts to collapse, basically cramping and pain. And yeah, the back just gave up in the end.
0: That's the latest from the Capital Radio Newsroom.
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9: Checking your latest Canberra traffic and slow spots around the capital this afternoon. The usual spots, northbound on the Matura Parkway from at least Tambreet Street to the Federal Highway, and also William Hubble Drive from a busy Coulter Drive Cook to Drake Brockman Drive Hawker. Night works on behalf of Infrastructure Canberra in the city this evening. From the stroke of 9 o'clock, traffic northbound on Commonwealth Avenue will be diverted by way of Albert Street and Corkhill Street under traffic control. Northbourne Avenue closed between Vernon Circle and Barry Drive on selected weekends in September. Detours in place. Search Built 4CBR for details. That's your latest Canberra traffic.
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10: This is Budgie Baker. Yet another nice sunny day, but not for much longer. There is a change coming through later tomorrow. But today, snow covered, didn't take too long to soften, so the early groom runs were definitely the pick. Charlotte Pass, Cosy Triple Chair, open to the top for the better skiers and boarders. 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
0: Getting down to a low of 3 degrees overnight. Tomorrow's sunny and a top of 20. Looking for great value in the valley? 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
1: Hey, it's Jem from The Classic Breakfast. 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We'll be chatting to Dr. Brad Tucker from Mount Stromlo Observatory, and I'll give you another shot at the Superstar Experience and getting your name on that standby list, which is key. So catch you from 5:30 in the morning. 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

Trevor Classic 2CA, listen to what the man said. Well, the woman says you've got to listen out for your cue to call coming up soon. Get you on the list for that. 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
1: Thank you, Kathy. The federal government says it hasn't given up hope of finding dozens of Aussies still missing in Nepal. The details coming up at 6. ACT policing is seeking witnesses following the alleged assault of a young female at the city bus interchange. And the two men found guilty of manslaughter over the 1999 cold case killing of Canberra grandmother Irma Palasik have both been sentenced. In sport now, a massive upset at the US Open. I'll tell you who's been knocked out. Weather, getting down to a low of 3 degrees overnight. Tomorrow, sunny, a top of 20. And I'll be back with more news and more news at 6 p.m.
0: Oh, news and news. Fabulous. A shower or two on Wednesday, 21. A couple of showers, 17 degrees on Thursday.
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11: Checking again, your latest Canberra traffic and slow spots in the usual places this afternoon. Northbound on William Hubble Drive approaching Drake Brockman Drive, Hawker. Gridlock, Majura Parkway from at least Tambreet Street to the Federal Highway and into Cook. Northbound on Coulter Drive from William Hubble Drive to Redfern Street. There's a bit of traffic too on Pialago Avenue around Oaks Estate Road and on Sutton Road, Cohen, about a K north of Yass Road, Queanbeyan East. Census night was Tuesday, the 11th of August. There's still time to complete. In the census, every answer matters, authorised by the Australian Bureau of Statistics, Canberra. That's the latest Canberra traffic.
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5: Getting down to a low of 3 degrees overnight. Tomorrow, sunny, a top of 20 from the Capital Radio Newsroom. Good afternoon. I'm Jeff Tyler. The University of Canberra will press ahead with plans to merge its 5 faculties into 2, with the Vice-Chancellor saying the restructure can be achieved without forced redundancies. Bill Shorten says the proposed changes would create a health and science faculty alongside a second faculty combining business, law, arts, education and technology. Relatives of those caught up in Nepal's flood disaster are growing more desperate by the day as the search for those missing intensifies. The death toll is nearing 800 and thousands of people are still unaccounted for. Sara Vishwan Antun's family is among the 43 Australians yet to be found. She's told Nine the federal government needs to do more.
6: The area that they were last seen in is very difficult to reach by foot. There's only 40 helicopters being sent across Nepal every single day, which is clearly not enough. We know that they're a third world country that doesn't have enough support there, and we need to send our Australians there to try and find our family.
5: Labor has announced another $3 million in aid, largely in the form of emergency hygiene kits and solar lighting solutions. ACT policing is seeking witnesses following the alleged assault of a young female at the city bus interchange.

0: change early this month. About 7:40 p.m. Saturday, 15th of August, a group of young females allegedly approached and assaulted a young girl near Platform 4 at the stop just on Alinga Street. It's alleged the victim was pushed from behind, then punched in the face. Police believe several members of the public witnessed the incident and intervened. The users of the Stirling Enclosed Oval are calling for the government to take action and fix the area up. The Juggernauts AFL Club says they are still dealing with a rodent infestation, which has been going on for months. Fiona Carrick, the independent member for Murrumbidgee, says the infestation is not the only issue.
1: Not only that, the scoreboard is broken. So you're trying to have an AFL game and there's no scoreboard. Say a little card the size of your hand is on a table at the front near the little clubhouse, and you flip over the numbers. It's a little flip number thing. So, you know, it's pretty hard to see a scoreboard when it's about the size of your hand sitting on a table.
0: Australian rock icon Angry Anderson is in hospital after suffering a cardiac arrest. The 79-year-old's Rose Tattoo bandmates shared the news on social media and have expressed their thanks to fans who've responded with messages of support. And Canberra has gone through its warmest winter on record with a mean temperature of just 8.1 degrees. The previous record of 7.8 was set in 2023.
2: Sports update.
0: The Canberra Raiders have announced the re-signing of Matt Timocott on a new deal, which will see him stay in the green until 2028. The New Zealand international made his debut for the club in 2020 and has made 100 appearances in the years since. He says the decision to stay was an easy one. And Roosters halfback Sam Walker's undergone surgery on an injured ankle. Teammate Connor Watson says Walker could return during the finals.
3: He's obviously disappointed. We're disappointed as a group, you know, but he's got his eyes set on coming back this year. So, see if that happens, but hopefully it does.
0: And an upset at the US Open, four-time winner Novak Djokovic has been knocked out in the first round. That's the latest from the Capital Radio Newsroom.
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6: Now your latest Canberra traffic. It's been busy this afternoon, northbound on the Majura Parkway, as well as that around the Glenlock interchange onto William Howell Drive. They've been taking care of an accident at Curtin, the Tuggeranong Parkway at Cotter Road, and nighttime roadwork set down for this evening from 9 along Commonwealth Avenue, and there'll be diversions between Albert Street and Corkhill Street. Riding an e-scooter or e-bike, wear a helmet, park considerately, and follow the road rules. Be mindful of pedestrians, cyclists and other path and road users. That's Canberra traffic.
4: 2CA's four-day forecast for Canberra.
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0: Getting down to a low of 3 degrees overnight. Tomorrow, sunny and a top of 20. Wednesday, a shower or two, a top of 21 degrees. Thursday, a shower or two and a top of 17. Friday, possible shower, 18 degrees.
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0: What a joyful little number from ELO, wrapping up that 30-minute music marathon. Mr. Blue Sky. Oh, better talk about the weather then. Yes, lovely blue skies tomorrow, sunny and 20. It's going to be 3 overnight. A couple of showers moving in on Wednesday for 21. Showers also forecast for Thursday and 17 degrees. It's 2CA.
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On our next show, I'll have $1,900 up for grabs with the secret sound. We'll be chatting to Dr. Brad Tucker from Mount Stromlo Observatory, and I'll give you another shot at the Superstar Experience and getting your name on that standby list, which is key. 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

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August 31st today, and it was on this day back in 1997 that Princess Diana died. One of those things where I think we always remember exactly where we were when we first heard the news. Here's another dearly departed, David Bowie.

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On our next show, I'll have $1,900 up for grabs with The Secret Sound. We'll be chatting to Dr. Brad Tucker from Mount Stromlo Observatory, and I'll give you another shot at the Superstar Experience and getting your name on that standby list, which is key. 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
1: One of the things that I remembered was the first time I got a standing ovation or an encore. It was a television show, and I finished and gone off stage, and they started to... And I remember I came back out, and I was so excited, and I said, "Do you mean it?" I had never had an encore before.
0: And she went on to have many after that. Supertramp on the way. This one's next.
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0: 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The B-52's on the way in a 30-minute music marathon. Mr. Mister. And yes, we want some Human League.
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No time for ads once our 30-minute music marathons get started and you've switched on at the right time. Forever Classic Nights, Aaron Chilcott here, seeing out our Monday. The Eagles, Natalie Cole and Huey Lewis on the way. And so great to see these guys on the road again this year. They had their first tour in over a decade back in June. It's Human League.

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Forever Classic Nights. Our 30-minute music marathon continues. We'll be turning up one from Prince shortly. We've got one from his Parade album. In Excess on the way. Jimmy Cliff covering Johnny Nash too. And Huey with the news right now.

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0: Jimmy Cliff on your home of 30-minute music marathons. Forever Classic Nights will go ad-free again for half an hour after 9 o'clock. And news today that our teachers are experiencing a lot of misogynistic behaviour. A study has shown that almost 4 in 5 teachers are experiencing discrimination in schools. Monash University surveyed more than 2,600 workers and 78% of them reported observing sexism or misogyny in the classroom. Federal President of the Australian Education Union, Karina Haythorpe, has spoken out about it and said that something needs to be done.
1: We know that school leaders in particular are looking for strong support. It's a systems issue and it requires a systems solution. So we need all governments to put in protocols and proper resourcing to challenge any misogyny that's being displayed in schools.
0: Hopefully we see a change soon. Tom Petty, just ahead.
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On our next show, I'll have $1,900 up for grabs with The Secret Sound. 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

0: 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We do 30-minute music marathons, and we've taken pride in the next one. Literally, you two coming up. Sir Elton John. And Brian Ferry. All of these and more on the way.
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Forever Classic Nights with Aaron Chilcott. 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Whoever wins will get return flights, $5,000 spending money, and concert tickets to see either Bryan Adams in Paris or Duran Duran in London. Get on that standby list tomorrow. Here's another Bryan. Very.

Our next show, I'll have $1,900 up for grabs with The Secret Sound. We'll be chatting to Dr. Brad Tucker from Mount Stromlo Observatory, and I'll give you another shot at the Superstar Experience and getting your name on that standby list, which is key. So catch you from 5:30 in the morning. 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

0: 30-minute music marathon, and all good things must come to an end. We'll do another one after 10 o'clock. Forever Classic Nights with the Fine Young Cannibals, a band that's been broken up for over 30 years, but they've still remained popular. Lead singer Roland Gift explains why he thinks that is.
1: We really wanted to do the music more than anything. We weren't concerned so much about, you know, being seen, or what was really, really important to us was just to do what we really loved. I think that's why it's lasted.
0: A super Aussie track just about to play. Watch the lightning crackle the cane fields. Ganga Jang coming up next. This is Australia.
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0: 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It's another 30-minute music marathon with Perth's Eurogliders. 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

Forever Classic Nights. We're doing a 30-minute music marathon. Aaron Chilcott here, getting on Sylvester and the Mentals soon. After we go back to the year 1984, Canberra's National Film and Sound Archive officially opened its headquarters. Corey Hart came along with this one.

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On our next show, I'll have $1,900 up for grabs with The Secret Sound. We'll be chatting to Dr. Brad Tucker from Mount Stromlo Observatory, and I'll give you another shot at the Superstar Experience and getting your name on that standby list, which is key. 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

0: Forever Classic Nights, a 30-minute music marathon with Michael Jackson. And you could say that song was a little bit popular when he released it. It picked up 2 Grammy Awards. Rolling Stone magazine and MTV ranked it as the 6th greatest pop song since 1963 at one stage. And it was included in the Rock and Roll Hall of Fame's 500 songs that shaped rock and roll. That's barely scraping the surface. So many accolades for MJ's Billie Jean. Coming up, we'll lean on Club Nouveau. Lean on me. We are not strong. Under 5 minutes away. I'll be your friend. I'll
1: 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Bryan Adams in Paris or Duran Duran in London. 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

0: 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David Bowie to dance to in the next one. James Rain. 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
1: 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He was going to give me a ticket, but he thought about it and he said, just drive a little slower, OK? And I said, OK, thanks very much. And he went, flock of seagulls, right?
0: No fine to pay. Hey, I love this one. Olivia Newton-John and ELO playing next.
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It's Jem from The Classic Breakfast. On our next show, I'll have $1,900 up for grabs with The Secret Sound. We'll be chatting to Dr. Brad Tucker from Mount Stromlo Observatory, and I'll give you another shot at the Superstar Experience and getting your name on that standby list, which is key. So catch you from 5:30 in the morning. 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

0: Flavour Classic Nights. We're approaching the midnight hour. I'm ready to head home, but first, let's clue you up. A nightly nudge of knowledge about the word uncopyrightable tonight, because with its 15 unique characters, uncopyrightable is the longest English word without repeating any letters. That'll do me. Stick around for a 30-minute music marathon next. Have yourself a terrific Tuesday, and we'll catch up again tomorrow night from 7 o'clock.
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12: It's 3 degrees in Canberra, 6 in the Snowy Mountains and 6 degrees in Goulburn. From the Capital Radio Newsroom, good morning. I'm Tia Priest-Willamott. A pilgrim is believed to be the first Australian casualty of the Nepal flood disaster. Michael Keats from the New South Wales South Coast travelled to Nepal for a spiritual trek in the Himalayas. It's believed Mr. Keats and 10 other Australian travellers were waiting at a Tibetan border checkpoint when flash flooding destroyed a building they were inside. His partner Emily Boyd has confirmed his death via a GoFundMe page, describing his loss as heartbreaking and overwhelming. The proportion of capital city suburbs recording a drop in house prices has more than doubled through winter. According to Cotality, 93% experienced a decline in the past 3 months, compared to around 46% in autumn. The National Home Value Index dropped 0.9% in August. Every capital city recorded a decline, except for Darwin. The University of Canberra will push on with a plan to merge 5 faculties into 2. The university's Vice-Chancellor Bill Shorten said there would be a health and science faculty and then a business, law, arts, education and technology faculty under the proposed restructure. Mr. Shorten has addressed his staff to inform them of the plan.
13: Everything we teach here will still be taught. Everything we research here will still be researched. But rather than having 5 separate structures, we think that we could free up resources currently going into bureaucracy, which will go into teaching, research, learning.
12: The Vice-Chancellor says there will be no forced redundancies. Gungahlin residents say the construction of a second college in the area is too late. It was recently announced that construction on the $124 million project will begin this month, with the facility expected to open in time for Term 1 of 2029. Locals have now come out and said they've been raising issues of overcrowding at the existing Gungahlin College for years. Qantas ground crews around Australia have voted in favour of taking industrial action over pay and conditions. No date has been set for a strike, with parties due to return to the Fair Work Commission this month. And the Governor-General has recognised the acts of bravery of 54 Australians in this year's Australian Bravery Decorations. Among the recipients are two people who lost their lives while saving others. It's the second bravery list to be released on National Wattle Day, named in 1992 for our national floral emblem.
11: Sports update.
12: The ACT Brumbies have unveiled their squad for the upcoming Super Rugby Oz competition. Established players like Corey Toole, Nick Frost and Tane Edmed will take to the field alongside some fresher faces. Brumbies coach Stephen Larkham says it'll be great to see some younger local players get out there.
1: Yeah, it's a great opportunity for the players out of John O'Dent who performed all year to get an opportunity at that next level, and we've got a really good mix. There is a lot of talent in the local competition. We always want to pull from the local competition first.
12: The first game is at Bungendore Sports Hub on Sunday, September 13th, up against the New South Wales Waratahs. Football legend Lionel Messi has announced his retirement from international football. The Argentina icon revealing the news on social media, saying the decision hurt, but he has nothing left to give. Messi finishes with 125 goals from 207 appearances for his nation. Newcastle Knights prop Jacob Saifiti is facing an NRL season-ending suspension after being sent off for a high tackle in his side's loss to the Warriors. With an early guilty plea, he'll be sidelined for four matches. And four-time champion Novak Djokovic has blamed the humid New York conditions following his elimination in the opening round at the US Open. And that's the latest from the Capital Radio Newsroom.
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12: Sunny today, going for a top of 20. Shower or two tomorrow and 21 degrees. Similar conditions on Thursday and a top of 17, then 18 degrees and partly cloudy for your Friday. Right now, it's 3 degrees in Hall, 2 degrees in Yarralumla, and it's 1 degree in Greenway.
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3: Ah, morning, Rodney. Still no Holmesy, but there is no need to panic. There have been a lot of messages coming in. I want to alleviate everything. Holmesy's just off right now. He will be coming back. It'll be just us for a little while, though. See, we're stuck together. Don't worry about it. Forever Classic 2CA Breakfast with Just Gem this morning. Plenty on. I've got an ad break challenge coming for you after 7 o'clock, so make sure you do have the text line in your phone. It'll be a multiple choice question. Everyone is going head to head. I'll tell you a little bit more about how it works later on. You'll also need 6241 1053 locked and loaded in the phone for a couple of reasons. Because we will be playing the secret sound. $1,900 is on offer, and you'll need it for when you hear that cue to call. So it could probably get you to seeing Bryan Adams in Paris or Duran Duran in London. The choice is completely up to you. Key, though, is getting on that standby list when you do hear that cue to call, so make sure your ears are pricked up for it. Could get you two tickets to the concert of your choosing, return airfares for two, you and your best mate, and $5,000 spending money to blow on whatever. Dr. Brad Tucker is going to be joining me from Mount Stromlo Observatory as well, and we'll have a look at your answers to the question of the day. So if you haven't had your say already, find us on Facebook. You can find us Forever Classic 2CA. Let's get into things. Simply Red and Stars kicking off for the morning.

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0: with Gem. It's coming up to a quarter to six. Sunny day today, top of 20 degrees, a shower or two maybe tomorrow, and a top of 21 degrees. Spring has sprung. Pinch and a punch. It is the first day of the month. And it's also Ginger Cat Appreciation Day. Today is Tuesday, the 1st of September. So if you got a little ginger cat at home, make sure you give him a bit more love than you normally would, because we all know that we love our pets. Footy Colours Day is on today. No Rhyme or Reason Day as well. So just start doing stuff. No rhyme, no reason. And it's also Literacy and Numeracy Week for the kids. And hey, you didn't tell me that. It's your birthday. Let's get into the celebs sharing your birthday today. Lily Tomlin is one of them, turning 87 today, the American comedian and actress. She was Deborah Fiddler in The West Wing. She was also in the TV show Grace and Frankie. That one ran from 2015, I think, until, what, 2022, I'm pretty sure. I've got your first musical clue here. It's Barry Gibb's birthday today, the vocalist. And I didn't realise he was also a guitarist for the Bee Gees. He turns 80. He is the last Gibb brother still living. At 74 years and 4 months, he became the oldest artist to peak at number one on the Australian ARIA charts, which is madness. I think that was for More Than a Woman a couple of years ago. It went viral online. The kids were using it. But Barry and his brothers wrote and produced and also provided backing vocals to so many hits from other artists. You've got Chain Reaction, Diana Ross, Islands in the Stream, Kenny and Dolly, Emotion, Samantha Sang, Barbara Streisand songs. They were on it all. They're very talented brothers. But Barry, yeah, turning 80 years of age today.
1: Open the door or I'm going to throw rocks through your window.
0: That is Dr. Phil. Dr. Phil turned 76, the US TV psychologist, doctor, whatever you want to call him. He had his show Dr. Phil that ran for ages and ages. This girl's having a birthday. Estefan is 69, the Cuban-American singer. Her career began recording as a lead vocalist for the Miami Sound Machine, and then she went off to do her own thing. Craig McLaughlin is celebrating today, the Aussie actor. He turned 61. You probably know him better as Henry Ramsey from Neighbours, or maybe Grant Mitchell if you're a home and away person. One more musical clue. For the Rogue Traders celebrates today, Natalie Bassingthwaite, turning 51. And I think she was here recently, earlier on in the year. She played in Googong for Googfest. So strange. What a curveball. I mean, the Rogue Traders, they had Voodoo Child that made number four in the UK. I think it was everywhere here. She also had a hit with Shannon Knoll called Don't Give Up. Do you remember, if you've got kids, you probably remember this. And Kathleen from High Five turns 49 today, the Filipino-Australian actress and singer. Yeah, she left the group in 2006 and she married actually Daniel Jones from Savage Garden on his birthday, 30th one, I think, in 2003. I've got a little snippet here.
2: You like to crush another man's ego?
3: Uh-huh. So when they go home that night, you know, they know that they can't kid themselves that they're so hot, you know.
0: It was on this day, that was Bobby Fischer's voice. Bobby Fischer, he became the world's first chess champion, defeating Russian Boris Spassky in Iceland in 1972. On this day, Celsius temperature readings were introduced in Australia, replacing Fahrenheit. That was in 1972, and it was on this day. French divers found the Titanic in 1985. This was big news, and it had been missing since it sank in 1912. It was 2 miles beneath the ocean, but they eventually did find it, and then James Cameron became obsessed and made a hit movie. But anyways, if it is your birthday, celebrate.
4: Happy birthday to you.
0: And have some fun.
4: Happy birthday to you.
0: We'll come back in a sec.
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0: 1927, if I could, as we head towards 6 o'clock, Forever Classic 2CA Breakfast with Gem. Sunny today, top of 20 degrees. We'll be playing Secret Sound very soon, so if you can tell me what that is, you'll be a whole lot richer. Tia has the news next.
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7: It's 3 degrees in Canberra. Sunny today, going for a top of 20. From the Capital Radio Newsroom, good morning. I'm Tia Priest-Willamott. More than 900 deaths have now been confirmed in Nepal, with close to 4,000 still missing following the dangerous flash flooding. Rescuers have used explosives to blast into a hillside as part of efforts to rescue as many as 600 hydropower workers trapped in a network of mud-filled tunnel. A member of the Nepali Army has told CNN they're working in an area where they believe up to 50 workers may have been trapped.
8: Earlier we tried a vertical drilling there so that there might be some presence of oxygen.
7: More than 11,000 people have been rescued so far, including more than 250 from the hydropower sites. Meanwhile, two people have died and 14 remain missing after flash flooding swept through parts of the Grand Canyon. The flood hit Bright Angel Canyon and the Phantom Ranch area on Saturday afternoon, wiping out footbridges and propelling boulders downstream. Back here in Australia, the Federal Attorney General says there are a number of protections in place already amid fears about the rise of smart glasses and other wearable recording devices. New proposed privacy reforms aim to give Australians more control over their data online, but don't directly address concerns about the technology. Michelle Rowland says there are several ways state and local government laws can already keep people safe.
9: In some cases for states, it's the surveillance devices legislation that could apply, but also I commend councils who have already put forward restrictions on the use of smart devices in their facilities.
7: Planning Minister Chris Steele has confirmed that he wants the Big Splash Water Park to reopen by November 1st. The confirmation was made in a letter to Liberal member for Ginninderra Peter Kane, which stated the deadline remains in place regardless of the current sale process. Mr. Kane says the letter from the minister was a long time coming.
10: Chris Steele has written to me after a five-month delay in my request in March, saying that he's told the owners they have to reopen by 1 November. My question to Minister Steele is, what are you going to do if they don't? You know, are we really heading for another Chris Steele failure here of the government saying something's going to happen and it doesn't?
7: And the ACT government is seeking community feedback on a proposal to expand the Tilopia Park School's senior campus. The proposal includes new and upgraded classrooms, a new multi-purpose hall and gymnasium, additional car parking and new community facilities. Locals can share their feedback on the Your Say website until September 26th.
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7: The Dow Jones is down 316 points this morning at 53,243. Gold is selling at $4,448 an ounce, and one Australian dollar is buying 71.64 US cents.
2: Sports update.
7: The Canberra Raiders have announced the re-signing of Matt Tomoko on a new deal, which will see him stay in green until 2028. The New Zealand international made his debut for the club in 2020 and has made 100 appearances in the years since. He says securing his future in the nation's capital was a no-brainer.
11: It's obviously nice to, I guess, kind of know what I'm doing in the future, and to be at this club where, you know, I've been at for the past 8 years as a... It was exciting for myself and I guess for all the boys kind of coming through as well. It's a very exciting time to be at the club.
7: Nathan Cleary has been crowned the Blues' best player in Origin for a second time, winning the Brad Fittler Medal at the New South Wales Rugby League Award night. Yasmin Meeks won the Women's Player of the Series Award. And that's the latest from the Capital Radio Newsroom.

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3: Sunny today, going for a top of 20. Shower or two tomorrow and 21 degrees. Similar conditions on Thursday and a top of 17, then 18 degrees and partly cloudy for your Friday. Right now, it's 3 degrees in Belconnen, 3 degrees in Griffith, and it's 1 degree in Chisholm.
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4: 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I've got $1,900 for anyone that can correctly tell me what that is. That's the secret sound. It's with Wheelie Hotwood that we do it, so give me a call if you think you know it. 6241 1053. We'll be playing in minutes. Sunny across Canberra today, top of 20 degrees. Potential shower or two tomorrow, top of 21. And the showers should continue into Wednesday as well, top of 17 degrees. Let's get things going with the cards. It's You Might Think, playing Secret Sound next. Give me a call.

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2: It's worth $1,900 and hoping to win the money is Tanya from Dunlop. Good morning.
3: Good morning to you.
2: First of all, Tanya, pinch and a punch. It's the first day of the month.
3: Oh, absolutely. Yep. Hit and a kick for being so quick.
2: Oh, Tanya. Spring has sprung, though. It's the first day, and a lot of people are complaining about hay fever. How's yours?
3: Mine's good at the moment.
2: Do you get it bad? Look,
3: sometimes I do. Mm-hmm. Yeah, look, they're saying it's going to be drier than that this year, so.

0: or this spring, so hopefully it won't be as bad.
1: But I'm waking up to my car covered in pollen. A lot of people are complaining about the sneezes already happening, so we'll see what happens. That's our question of the day later on. But, Tanya, you're getting ready for work, and hopefully you don't have to go in because you've won $1,900.
0: It'd be nice.
1: It would be nice. Okay, how confident are you feeling?
0: Look, I'm not. Is anyone confident?
1: No, people are usually 50-50, I'd say.
0: No, look, it's such a tricky one, so I'm not going to say I'm 100% confident. Absolutely not.
1: Well, we'll play the sound. Yep. There it is, Tanya. What's that secret sound?
0: Well, what I think it sounds like is like, you know, when you come in the morning and you get to your desk and you dump your hands on the table, you know, just. The repetitive hand.
1: Or slamming your stuff down kind of thing.
0: Sort of, well, I thought more the hands.
1: Oh, just the hands? Okay, let's look in the hands, Tanya. Let's not get confused. Okay. Slamming the hands on the table. Let's see. Hey, Tanya. Guess what? I'm sorry.
0: I knew you were going to say
1: that. I like to G people up, Tanya. I'm so sorry.
0: I know you do. And you know what? It's so like, you're naughty.
1: I know, Tanya, but unfortunately the money isn't yours, but have a go anytime you think of something.
0: Thank you so much.
1: Pleasure.
0: You have an awesome week.
1: You too. Have a good day at work. Tanya's cleaning houses today, doing the Lord's work. Someone's got to do it. It's Forever Classic 2CA Breakfast with Gems. Sunny today, top of 20 degrees for the first day of spring. In a sec, we're going to have a look at what people are saying about Megsy and Harry moving to the UK. Apparently they're going to Cotswold and the whole neighbourhood is abuzz. We'll get into it in a sec. Sister Sledge, We Are Family.

0: Mr. Sledge, we are family. Forever Classic 2CA Breakfast with Gem. It is 6:15, sunny today, top of 20 degrees. There is royal news. So, Harry and Meghan, they've moved back to the UK. Don't know if they got sick of Trump or if, you know, they want to patch up the family and tabloid drama. Either way, it's awkward. There was a lot of speculation about where they're going to live, but it seems like they are reportedly moving to Cotswold. And if you don't know where that is, there's a few royal residences there, but it's filled with a lot of old money people and a lot of new money as well. The Bottega Veneta and also Gucci, you know, clad people. But the hot topics have been the $22 million house that they might have their eyes on and where the kids are going to school. But apparently Cotswold is a buzz right now. The whole community is very tight, and so they all text each other. And apparently the locals, and this is a quote directly from the news source, simply can't wait to see if Meghan is really as ghastly as everyone makes out. What the heck, everyone? What are we doing? It's terrible. I just want to see what Meghan's next move is, because the Netflix deal has fallen through, so has the Spotify deal. I don't know if she's still making jam and flour sprinkles, but either way, we're keen to see what the next move is for Megsy and Harry. So we'll keep an eye on it, but either way you look at it, it is awkward. We'll check your traffic and then come back.
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3: Good morning, Marty Cole with the latest Canberra traffic. Well, fog patches about much of the city again this morning. Also some debris reported on the Federal Highway near Lake George and at Collector, and a breakdown reported just north of Sutton Road if you're heading inbound to the ACT. Watch your speed along the Barton Highway this morning, but we have a pretty good run over the Commonwealth Avenue Bridge. Ongoing roadworks at Capital Circle, Capital Hill, just finishing up. They should be done by 7 a.m. this morning. Men, Movember wants you to know prostate checks start with a blood test. No fingers anywhere. Speak to your doctor at 50 or 45 if you have a family history. And you're up to date with the latest Canberra traffic.
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0: 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Forever Classic 2CA Breakfast with Gemma. On the first day of spring, sunny today, top of 20 degrees. I've got an ad break challenge, a spring ad break challenge a little later on after 7 o'clock. So be on the lookout for that. I'm putting everyone head to head. We'll get your answers to the question of the day after TR with the latest news.
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7: It's 3 degrees in Canberra. Sunny today, going for a top of 20. From the Capital Radio Newsroom, good morning. I'm Tia Priest-Willamott. More than 900 deaths have now been confirmed in Nepal, with close to 4,000 still missing following the dangerous flash flooding. Rescuers have used explosives to blast into a hillside as part of efforts to rescue as many as 600 hydropower workers trapped in a network of mud-filled tunnel. A member of the Nepali army has told CNN they're working in an area where they believe up to 50 workers may have been trapped.
8: Earlier we tried vertical drilling there so that there might be some presence of oxygen.
7: More than 11,000 people have been rescued so far, including more than 250 from the hydropower sites. Meanwhile, two people have died and 14 remain missing after flash flooding swept through parts of the Grand Canyon. The flood hit Bright Angel Canyon and the Phantom Ranch area on Saturday afternoon, wiping out footbridges and propelling boulders downstream. Back here in Australia, the Federal Attorney General says there are a number of protections in place already amid fears about the rise of smart glasses and other wearable recording devices. New proposed privacy reforms aim to give Australians more control over their data online, but don't directly address concerns about the technology. Michelle Rowland says there are several ways state and local government laws can already keep people safe.
9: In some cases for states, it's the surveillance devices legislation that could apply. But also I commend councils who have already put forward restrictions on the use of smart devices in their facilities.
7: Planning Minister Chris Steele has confirmed that he wants the Big Splash Water Park to reopen by November 1st. The confirmation was made in a letter to Liberal member for Ginninderra Peter Kane, which stated the deadline remains in place regardless of the current sale process. Mr Kane says the letter from the minister was a long time coming.
10: Chris Steele has written to me after a five-month delay in my request in March, saying that he's told the owners they have to reopen by 1 November. My question to Minister Steele is, what are you going to do if they don't? You know, are we really heading for another Chris Steele failure here of the government saying something's going to happen and it doesn't?
7: And the ACT government is seeking community feedback on a proposal to expand the Tilopia Park School's senior campus. The proposal includes new and upgraded classrooms, a new multi-purpose hall and gymnasium, additional car parking and new community facilities. Locals can share their feedback on the Your Say website until September 26th.
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7: The Dow Jones is down 316 points this morning at 53,243. Gold is selling at $4,448 an ounce, and one Australian dollar is buying 71.64 US cents.
2: Sports update.
7: The Canberra Raiders have announced the re-signing of Matt Tomoko on a new deal, which will see him stay in green until 2028. The New Zealand international made his debut for the club in 2020 and has made 100 appearances in the years since. He says securing his future in the nation's capital was a no-brainer.
4: It's obviously nice to, I guess, kind of know what I'm doing in the future, and to be at this club where, you know, I've been at for the past 8 years is exciting for myself and I guess for all the boys kind of coming through as well. It's a very exciting time to be at the club.
7: Nathan Cleary has been crowned the Blues' best player in Origin for a second time, winning the Brad Fittler Medal at the New South Wales Rugby League Award night. Yasmin Meeks won the Women's Player of the Series Award. And that's the latest from the Capital Radio Newsroom.
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11: Good morning, I'm Marty Cole with the latest Canberra traffic. Foggy conditions in parts once again this morning and reports of debris on the Federal Highway near Collector and Lake George. We also have reported breakdown on Caswell Drive in the southbound lanes approaching the Glenlock interchange. Another breakdown on Lady Denman Drive in the Molongalo Valley, not far from the entry to the Arboretum. And on William Hobble Drive, heading citybound through Cook, it's just before Bindubi Street. Census night was Tuesday the 11th of August. There's still time to complete in the Census, every answer matters. 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See anything on the roads? Give us a call 1300 59
1: 59 37. 2CA's 4-day forecast for Canberra.
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7: Sunny today, 20 degrees. Shower or two tomorrow, 21. Similar conditions on Thursday and 17, then 18 and partly cloudy on Friday. Looking for great value in the valley? 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
0: The Classic Breakfast on 2CA. Be on the lookout for that queue to call with 6241 1053 in your phone, locked and ready to go, because you never know when it's going to go off. It could get you to Bryan Adams in Paris or Duran Duran in London. The choice is completely up to you. I'll have a shot at the standby list sometime throughout the morning, but we're going to have a look at your answers to the question of the day, because today is the first day of spring, pinch and a punch, and it's the first day of the month, and people are already complaining around Canberra about hay fever. My parents were up over the weekend and they were sneezing, the eyes were watering, it was terrible. So I asked on Facebook, how are your allergies? And so we're going to have a look at what people have said in a couple of minutes after ABBA. It's Money, Money, Money here on Forever Classic 2CA Breakfast. Sunny today, top of 20.

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0: Shania Twain, that don't impress me much. Forever Classic 2CA, breakfast with Jem this morning. I've been getting a lot of messages. There's no need to panic. Holmesy is just off for a little while, so you don't have to stress. Sunny today, top of 20 degrees. Spring has sprung. You can hear it because hay fever season has already started. It started before spring had officially, well, sprung, let's say, because on Facebook yesterday, I asked the question, how are your allergies? A lot of Canberrans on message boards have been complaining, so I thought we'd take a look at some of your answers. Lynn has said she doesn't have allergies. I wish. That is very lucky. She can just enjoy spring. But Ross has said the sneezer's palace is working just fine, the old schnozzer, but extra tissues are on order, which is pretty smart, Ross. Gary said you reckon Canberra gets hay fever. Wait until you move to the Riverina. Eating right and natural formulations apparently help stabilise your allergies. Didn't know that, so keep that in mind if you're someone who suffers. Sonia has said, bigger things make me blow my nose. Yeah, I know, we're really dealing with the tough issues right now. There's been a lot of people online saying that the pollen count says low, but their allergies are definitely saying otherwise. I think that's the grass pollen, but the tree pollen is going absolutely nuts. There's already been magpie alerts for the spring as well, and I found out you can actually track where the magpies are. So if you want to see where they are in your area, magpiealert.com apparently is the place to go. But thank you for having your say with the question of the day. It's always fun to have a look at your answers. You can hit us up anytime. 2CA on Facebook is where you can find us. But stay safe this hay fever season. It's going to be tough. We'll check your traffic.
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3: Good morning, I'm Marty Cole with the latest Canberra traffic. Foggy conditions in parts once again this morning and reports of debris on the Federal Highway near Collector and Lake George. We also have reported breakdown on Caswell Drive in the southbound lanes approaching the Glenlock interchange. Another breakdown on Lady Denman Drive in the Molongalow Valley, not far from the entry to the Arboretum. And on William Hovell Drive, heading citybound through Cook, it's just before Bindubi Street. Census night was Tuesday the 11th of August. There's still time to complete. In the census, every answer matters. Authorised by the Australian Bureau of Statistics, Canberra. See anything on the roads? 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

0: Clemens, Jackson Brown, you're a friend of mine. Forever Classic 2CA Breakfast with Gem, Pinch and a Punch. It is the first day of the month. Sunny today, top of 20 degrees for the first day of spring. Going to be chatting to Dr. Brad Tucker from Mount Stromlo Observatory. He's the guy with his eyes on the skies, so we'll find out what's going on in space. After 7:30, I've got an ad break challenge coming shortly, so get 0428 811 455 in your phone so you're ready to play. I'll tell you how it works after Tia with the latest news.
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10: It's 2 degrees in Canberra, sunny today and a top of 20. From the Capital Radio Newsroom, good morning. I'm Tia Priest-Willamott. A man from the New South Wales South Coast has become the first Australian to be declared dead in Nepal's flooding disaster. Michael Keats was hiking near the Nepal-Tibet border when the mudslide started. Rescuers are now working to find hundreds of hydropower workers trapped in a network of mud-filled tunnels in the country. Foreign Minister Penny Wong has refused to be drawn on whether China influenced key leaders to not attend a Pacific Nations summit. The Prime Minister is attending the event, but leaders of the Solomon Islands, Fiji, Vanuatu and Samoa have pulled out. New Zealand's Foreign Minister says they withdrew due to foreign interference. Penny Wong has told the ABC Australia has a duty to respect Pacific nations.
11: We do live in an era of permanent contest in the Pacific. We understand that. And the way Australia is dealing with it is by being a responsive, respectful partner that respects and supports Pacific priorities.
10: New gun documents have revealed a record of security breaches, contraband detections and bikie gang membership at the Alexander McConachie Centre. The documents were released following questions in an estimates committee, with Corrections Minister Caitlin Tough saying corrective services couldn't calculate the amount of contraband introduced in the 2025-26 financial year. According to the Canberra Times, authorities intercepted 32 contraband attempts during social visits, 7 fence line drops involving 8 packages and 2 suspected drone-related attempts in February 2026. A plan to merge five faculties into two at the University of Canberra is set to go ahead. According to the Canberra Times, the university's Vice-Chancellor Bill Shorten said there would be a health and science faculty and a business, law, arts, education and technology faculty under the proposed restructure. Mr. Shorten made the announcement yesterday to inform staff and students. And 54 Australians have been recognised in this year's Bravery Honours List. Two bravery medals have been awarded, as well as 22 commendations for brave conduct and six group bravery citations. Governor-General Sam Mostyn says the courage of Australians is extraordinary.
2: The latest finance report.
10: The Dow Jones is down 374 points this morning at 53,185. Gold is selling at $4,446 an ounce, and one Australian dollar is buying 71.66 US cents.
2: Sports update.
10: The Canberra Brave are reflecting on their season after losing out on a chance to hoist the Goodall Cup. The local side lost to rivals the Newcastle North Stars 2-1 on Sunday afternoon. Team owner Stephen Campbell says Newcastle's defence was too strong.
12: 50-plus shots on goal. So our boys threw everything at it. Their goalie was tremendous, and their D played an incredible game. So both teams, best in the league, and on that day, the North Stars had it.
10: In tennis, Aussies Kim Birrell and James Duckworth have won their first round matches at the US Open, while Alexander Vukic has bowed out. Lionel Messi has announced his retirement from international football. The 39-year-old scored 125 goals from 207 appearances, making him the country's all-time leading scorer. Messi says he has given everything to the national side, but now has nothing left to give. And Pakistan has made wholesale changes to its Test cricket team after losing its series in England. They've dropped seven players, called up five uncapped players, and sacked their head coach ahead of the third and final Test. And that's the latest from the Capital Radio newsroom.
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13: Good morning, Marty Cole with the latest Canberra traffic. Still plenty of fog out there in parts this morning, including around the airport. We have debris reported on the King's Highway at Cowan Forest and the Federal Highway at Lake George. A breakdown reported on Ginninderra Drive at Lynham, just in Gungahlin Drive as well. There'll be roadwork and maintenance today with temporary lane closures and speed reductions. 9:30 till 4 p.m. on sections of Parks Way, both directions just near the King's Avenue overpass will be affected. 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That's the latest Canberra traffic.
1: 2CA's four-day forecast for Canberra.
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10: Sunny today, top of 20, shower or two tomorrow and 21. Similar conditions on Thursday and 17 degrees, then 18 and partly cloudy on Friday. 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

0: Stevie Nicks, Tom Petty, Stop Dragging My Heart Around. It is a 7:15, Forever Classic 2CA Breakfast with Gemma this morning. Now, I've been getting a lot of messages online. Holmesy is off right now. There's no need to panic. Sunny today, top of 20 degrees for the first day of spring. And so this has me inspired for an ad break challenge. Now, everyone is going head to head. If you haven't played before, you will need 0428 811 455 in your phone and ready to text. That's how you play. I've got a multiple choice trivia question. Text your answer. You won't have much time. You've only got an ad break to get your answers in. A little bit of traffic as well. So you've got to text me quick, 0428 811 455 is that number again, because spring has sprung. Canberrans are waking up to their cars being covered in a lot of pollen, and we're already complaining about hay fever as well. Oh, excuse me. And spring, it means Floriade is on its way. The flowers will be out. The magpies are already swooping. There's been reports of that. And people do some funny things in the spring too. I was having a look online. There was a study done. And according to this study, early spring is the time when couples are most likely to what? A, change the Wi-Fi password. B, book a weekend away. Or C, break up. Text me right now, 0428 811 455. According to this study, early spring is the time when couples are most likely to what? A, change the Wi-Fi password. B, book a weekend away. Or C, break up. You don't have much time, so make sure you are getting your answers in. Your time, it starts now.
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3: Good morning, Marty Cole with the latest Canberra traffic. Still plenty of fog out there in parts this morning, including around the airport. We have debris reported on the King's Highway at Cowan Forest and the Federal Highway at Lake George. A breakdown reported on Ginninderra Drive at Lynham, just in Gungahlin Drive as well. There'll be roadwork and maintenance today with temporary lane closures and speed reductions. 9:30 till 4 p.m. on sections of Parks Way, both directions just near the King's Avenue overpass will be affected. 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That's the latest Canberra traffic.
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0: Thank you for texting in. Your time is up. It was an ad break challenge. Thanks for texting 0428 811 455. The question was, according to a study, early spring is the time when couples are most likely to what? A, change the Wi-Fi password. B, book a weekend away. Or C, break up. No one locked in, eh? I can't believe it. People don't think couples are changing the Wi-Fi password at this time of the year. Locking in B was Jillian, Sarah from Warramanga, Lynn from Gordon, also Toothless Greg locking in B, as well as Joseph. But locking in C was Simon, Terry, Heiner, Jason, Kim. So we are divided across the board, but there can be only one answer. According to this study, early spring is the time when couples are most likely to see break up. It is sad, sad news. But apparently that is the truth. Thank you for playing and texting me. It's always a lot of fun to put everyone head to head with each other. It's Forever Classic 2CA, sunny today, top of 20 degrees for the first day of spring. So, thought we'd get things started with September. First day of it, it's Tuesday the 1st. Earth, Wind and Fire on now. It's Gem. Morning.

0: Jimmy Barnes showing us how it's done. Ain't no mountain high enough. That's as we head towards 7:30. Forever Classic 2CA Breakfast with Jem. Keep your ears pricked up for that cue to call because it could be the key to getting you to see Bryan Adams in Paris or Duran Duran in London. You've got to be on the standby list, though. That is the main thing. In it to win it, I say. 6241 1053. Have it locked and loaded in your phone. You never know when it is going to go off. Tia has the news next at 7:30.
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8: It's 2 degrees in Canberra, sunny today and a top of 20. From the Capital Radio Newsroom, good morning. I'm Tia Priest-Willamott. A man from the New South Wales south coast has become the first Australian to be declared dead in Nepal's flooding disaster. Michael Keats was hiking near the Nepal-Tibet border when the mudslide started. Rescuers are now working to find hundreds of hydropower workers trapped in a network of mud-filled tunnels in the country. Foreign Minister Penny Wong has refused to be drawn on whether China influenced key leaders to not attend a Pacific Nations summit. The Prime Minister is attending the event, but leaders of the Solomon Islands, Fiji, Vanuatu and Samoa have pulled out. New Zealand's Foreign Minister says they withdrew due to foreign interference. Penny Wong has told the ABC Australia has a duty to respect Pacific nations.
9: We do live in an era of permanent contest in the Pacific. We understand that. And the way Australia is dealing with it is by being a responsive, respectful partner that respects and supports Pacific priorities.
8: New government documents have revealed a record of security breaches, contraband detections and bikie gang membership at the Alexander McConaughey Centre. The documents were released following questions in an estimates committee, with Corrections Minister Caitlin Tough saying corrective services couldn't calculate the amount of contraband introduced in the 2025-26 financial year. According to the Canberra Times, authorities intercepted 32 contraband attempts during social visits, 7 fence line drops involving 8 packages and 2 suspected drone-related attempts in February 2026. A plan to merge 5 faculties into 2 at the University of Canberra is set to go ahead. According to the Canberra Times, the university's Vice-Chancellor Bill Shorten said there would be a health and science faculty and a business, law, arts, education and technology faculty under the proposed restructure. Mr. Shorten made the announcement yesterday to inform staff and students. And 54 Australians have been recognised in this year's Bravery Honours list. 2 bravery medals have been awarded, as well as 22 commendations for brave conduct and 6 group bravery citations. Governor-General Sam Mostyn says the courage of Australians is extraordinary.
2: The latest finance report.
8: The Dow Jones is down 374 points this morning at 53,185. Gold is selling at $4,446 an ounce, and one Australian dollar is buying 71.66 US cents.
2: Sports update.
8: The Canberra Brave are reflecting on their season after losing out on a chance to hoist the Goodall Cup. The local side lost to rivals the Newcastle North Stars 2-1 on Sunday afternoon. Team owner Stephen Campbell says Newcastle's defence was too strong.
10: 50-plus shots on goal. So our boys threw everything at it. Their goalie was tremendous, and their D played an incredible game. So both teams, best in the league, and on that day, the North Stars had it.
8: In tennis, Aussies Kim Birrell and James Duckworth have won their first round matches at the US Open, while Alexander Vukic has bowed out. Lionel Messi has announced his retirement from international football. The 39-year-old scored 125 goals from 207 appearances, making him the country's all-time leading scorer. Messi says he has given everything to the national side, but now has nothing left to give. And Pakistan has made wholesale changes to its Test cricket team after losing its series in England. They've dropped 7 players, called up 5 uncapped players, and sacked their head coach ahead of the third and final Test. And that's the latest from the Capital Radio newsroom.
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11: Good morning, I'm Marty Cole with the latest Canberra traffic. Still some fog about and hazy conditions out there. Lots of sun glare as well this morning. We have a reported breakdown on the Federal Highway near Sutton Road. Also on Parks Way eastbound at Acton, just near Clunies Ross Street. And another breakdown still being reported at Cook on William Hovell Drive in the city-bound lanes before Bindubie Street. Traffic busy both directions now, approaching the Commonwealth Avenue Bridge, but no delays. Only one lane open both ways, of course. Northbourne Avenue closed between Vernon Circle and Barry Drive on selected weekends in September. Detours in place? Search Built for CBR for details. And you're up to date? That's the latest Canberra traffic.
1: 2CA's four-day forecast for Canberra.
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8: Sunny today, 20 degrees. Shower or two tomorrow, 21. Similar conditions on Thursday and 17, then 18 and partly cloudy on Friday. Looking for great value in the valley? 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
0: Breakfast on 2CA. This time tomorrow morning, I will have our weather whiz kid Madison in the studio. She is ready and raring to go. If you have a little legend at home who wants to read the weather on the radio, make sure you head to 2ca.com.au and sign them up, because it's a whole lot of fun. They go home with a goodie bag and a smile on their face. Soon I'm going to be chatting to Dr. Brad Tucker from Mount Stromlo Observatory. He's got his eyes on the skies, so we'll find out what's going on in space with him. Sunny today, top of 20 degrees. Elton John for a spring morning. It's I'm Still Standing, Forever Classic.

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0: this morning. It's the first day of September. First day of spring as well, looking sunny and a top of 20 degrees.
1: Space, a final frontier.
0: And leading us boldly into that final frontier, Dr. Brad Tucker from Mount Stromlo Observatory. Good morning.
2: Hello, how's it going?
0: Good, Dr. Brad. Morning. Just us again, but I'm hearing that you're involved in a project that has to do with NASA launching a new telescope. What's going on?
2: Yeah. So the Roman Space Telescope, which launched Sunday kind of overnight our time, is a project I and many others here are involved with, including just broadly across Australia.
0: Yeah.
2: And so Roman is a new telescope. It's like Hubble, but it can see lots of area at a single go. So it has a really big, you know, field of vision, a big camera.
0: So it's not a fisheye lens.
2: Exactly, that's right. So the whole goal here is to find lots of, in particular, what I'm working on and others here, are supernova exploding stars to measure how the universe is growing.
0: Oh.
2: We've been getting interesting results that showing the universe in terms of its speed is quite different than what we thought, that, you know, for the longest time the universe was speeding up, but it's now appears to that it's in a period of slowing its speed. So it's still getting faster, but not as fast. And it just becomes weird because this means that there is something in the universe potentially causing this, and then ultimately would cause the end of the universe.
0: Okay. Do you have any theories about when the end is?
2: Not anytime soon, which is a good thing. The great thing in my field is, like, you know, if you're off by 1 or 2 billion years, you're actually all okay because it's still 100 billion years in the future, and that's not that bad. So we got plenty of time to think about this, which is the good thing for us.
0: We're not going to be here when that all happens.
2: No, that's right. Look, if you are here when the universe is ending, A, you've done well, and B, there's other things that you'll have to sort out.
0: Yeah, exactly. Now, what are we doing with mirrors in space, Dr. Brad?
2: So there's a group that is looking at building these mirrors in space to direct sunlight down to Earth. So the idea is during when it's nighttime in a part of the world, you would have mirrors reflecting sunlight. So when you go out at night and you see, for instance, Venus is a really bright object in the sky after sunset in the west. That's actually just reflected sunlight. When you see satellites, it's reflected sunlight. So what they're saying is, all right, let's take giant mirrors and direct that light into kind of a directed path to light up places on Earth. So, for instance, light up solar farms at night, or maybe if there's a place that has power outage or a disaster. So, you know, it's kind of one of these interesting idea in principle, but then you have the issues where you also are lighting up everything at night.
0: And,
2: you know, let's say you want to go do, you know, the solar farm at Royalla. You're also going to go light up all of Canberra as well as Thara in terms of the footprint. So now all of a sudden it's like daytime at 2 a.m. And the weird thing is, and this is where space becomes a problem. Let's say I wanted to do it. I don't even have to be a person in that country. So I can go aim it at another country, which has benefits, but also then has negatives where the local people have no influence, you know, and animals and all sorts of things.
0: And so they're basically just turning all the lights on.
2: Yeah, that's what they're talking about. So, you know, again, you can see that there could be advantages, but the way it kind of gets implemented can create quite a few problems as well. So a lot of us are quite concerned that, you know, saying, hey, you know, that's great, but you're talking about, you know, imagine at 2 a.m. the sky's like right after sunset, that bright.
0: Yeah.
2: And, you know,
0: it's like Finland almost.
2: Yeah, exactly. Yeah,
0: the land of the midnight sun. Well,
2: that's right.
0: We're going to need some blackout curtains, definitely, Dr. Brad. My goodness. Thank you for coming on.
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5: Good morning, Marty Cole. Good morning, Marty Cole with the latest Canberra traffic. Still quite a few breakdowns being reported. One's on the Tuggeranong Parkway in the northbound lanes just before the Glenlock Interchange, and one on Caswell Drive southbound near Black Mountain as you head toward the interchange as well. Parkes Way has a couple of reported breakdowns heading east just near the Acton Tunnel and near Corranderk Street, and a breakdown also being reported on Piatigo Avenue not far from the airport. Riding an e-scooter or e-bike, wear a helmet, park considerately, and follow the road rules. Be mindful of pedestrians, cyclists and other path and road users. You're up to date with the latest Canberra traffic.
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0: Madonna, Material Girl. As we head towards 8 o'clock, Forever Classic, 2CA Breakfast with Just Gem this morning. Sunny, top of 20 degrees soon. Hopefully we finally find out what that is. We'll be playing Secret Sound very soon after Tia with the latest news next.
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9: It's 5 degrees in Canberra. Sunny conditions today, going for a top of 20. From the Capital Radio Newsroom, good morning. I'm Tia Priest-Willamott. The Foreign Minister says the Australian government does not yet have official confirmation of the death of New South Wales man Michael Keats in Nepal. His partner announced the news online, with his loved ones saying the death is heartbreaking and overwhelming. Currently, the official number of Australians unaccounted for stands at 43. Penny Wong has told Today, it is a terrible and challenging time for all of those with loved ones in the affected area.
10: We respect the rights of the families to make the statements they have. And our thoughts go out to his family and to every Australian family who is hoping that the many who are missing can be located.
9: The Canberra Liberals are calling for action from the ACT government to make sure Big Splash is open to the public by November. It comes after Liberal member for Ginninderra, Peter Kane, received a letter from the Planning Minister, Chris Steele, which said regardless of the current sale process, he wants the site to reopen by November 1st. Mr. Kane says something needs to be done.
11: There are two publicly owned pools in Andrew Barr's electorate. Have they developed a business case for that model? Have they developed any business cases to ensure that we have this footprint of recreational space in our growing city, our growing population? Have they done business cases on the options to keep an aquatic park in our city?
9: Lionel Richie is in hospital after struggling to finish a show in the US. Doctors are looking into possible dehydration. The singer was also hospitalised in June after becoming dizzy during a show. And Canberrans can now share their feedback on a plan to expand the Tilopia Park School's senior campus in Canberra's south. The ACT government's proposal includes new and upgraded classrooms, a new multi-purpose hall and gymnasium, additional car parking and new community facilities. Locals can share their feedback on the Your Say website until September 26th.
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9: The Dow Jones is down 374 points this morning at 53,185. Gold is selling at $4,447 an ounce, and one Australian dollar is buying 71.66 US cents.
2: Sports update.
9: The Canberra Raiders are making some big moves ahead of their last game for 2026. Matt Tomoko has put pen to paper, extending his time with the club another year, while they've also announced their partnership with Club Lime will continue until the end of the 2028 season. Tomoko says this year didn't go to plan, but there are good things coming.
12: I think we've kind of touched base on how we've went as a team, and it's probably not where we wanted to be, especially after last year, but it's definitely promising signs for the club. I think everyone and everyone that spines had a full NRL season now, so they can kind of reflect on, I guess, the highs and lows of being an NRL player, and it's only going to strengthen our team going forward.
9: Soccer great Lionel Messi has announced his international retirement. The 39-year-old captained Argentina to win the World Cup in 2022, as well as runner-ups at this year's tournament. Messi says the decision hurts deep in his soul, but he has nothing left to give the Argentinian national team. And James Duckworth is through to the second round of the US Open. And that's the latest from the Capital Radio Newsroom.
1: 2CA, time saver traffic.
13: Good morning, I'm Marty Cole with the latest Canberra traffic. Seeing some delays southbound along the Tuggeranong Parkway with a breakdown on Caswell Drive just as you head toward the Glenlock Interchange. A couple of breakdowns reported on Parks Way as well. Heading east, one's just near Clooney's Ross Street and the other one just near the Anzac Parade roundabout. We have debris reported at Western Creek and possible crash on Cotter Road. It's just east of the Tuggeranong Parkway. Traffic slow back along Cotter Road as a result. 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That's the latest Canberra traffic.
1: On 2CA, live from Mount Selwyn Snow Resort, the latest snow and ski conditions.
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14: This is Budgie Baker. Another nice sunny day again for a little while. Snow cover's going to soften pretty quickly as the day goes on, but that'll give you some fun skiing and boarding, especially on the groom runs. But change in the weather is on the way, so make the most of this morning's conditions, and that wind is starting to pick up. Charlotte Pass, Cozzy Triple Chair, open at the top. 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First timers can ride the Cozzy Carpet for all their fun. 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With the other three resort areas all closed for the season. Mount P6 will open front, Centre Valley looking pretty good. Rebo, Cruiser, Gunbarrel, Anton's a pick on the upper slopes. Fairly breezy out there though today. Friday flat for the kids and the first timers. Welcome to spring. Watch out for the weather change that hopefully won't move until later today or overnight. 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Most affordable snow resort in New South Wales.
1: 2CA's four-day forecast for Canberra.
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9: Sunny today, top of 20, shower or two tomorrow and 21. Similar conditions on Thursday and 17 degrees, then 18 and partly cloudy on Friday. 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
2: It's worth $1,900. And hoping to win that money is Belinda from Amaru. Good morning.
3: Good morning, Jeff. How are you?
2: Good, Belinda. You're probably better. It's your day off today. You're just going to potter around. It's the first day of spring. Great weather out there. But, Belinda, what I want to know, Floriade, it's going to be opening, I think, next week. Will you go and have a look?
3: I love Floriade.
2: Oh, do you? What do you love about it?
3: Next week. Wow. Just looking at all the beautiful flowers and enjoying the spring weather, I think.
2: Absolutely. It's great to go. I love when they have live music down there so you can just park yourself, maybe get a bit of food and just enjoy.
3: That's the way.
2: Exactly. Yeah. Exactly. That's the way. You said you wanted to get outside today, so it's the right weather to do so.
3: Magnificent.
2: And it'd be even better with $1,900. Is that right?
3: Oh, please. That would be fantastic. This has been going on forever.
2: I know, forever. It's thanks to Wheelie Hotwood we do it. Belinda, here's the secret sound. Can you tell me what it is?
3: It's not a guillotine, is it?
2: A guillotine, like chop your head off guillotine? What do you mean?
3: Like chop the paper.
2: Okay. I was getting a bit worried about you, Belinda, what you do on the weekends. Okay, is it the guillotine specifically for the paper? Let's see, yes. Belinda. Do you use one of these at work?
3: I do.
2: Lots and lots of paper to chop up. Okay, well, guess what, Belinda?

0: Yeah, no, it's not. I'm so sorry. I G'd you up there. But have a beautiful day, whatever you're up to.
1: Thank you so much.
0: Thanks for having a go. We'll do it again tomorrow morning. $1,920 will be up for grabs with Wheelie Hot Wood.

0: Gems, Mel C, When You're Gone. Forever Classic 2CA Breakfast with Gem this morning. It is a little after a quarter past eight, top of 20 today, blue skies on the way. Now, a bit of sad news that is coming out this morning. Lionel Richie is reportedly in intensive care. He appeared to struggle through a section of his most recent concert over the weekend, and TMZ are reporting that Lionel has been hospitalised and is in intensive care at a hospital in Missouri. So there's been footage that has come out of him performing on the weekend, and he gestures to the crew that are off the stage, and a member of that crew has to bring him a stool, and he's performed the remainder of the 6 minute number seated, which is very concerning. Apparently he's checked himself into hospital after that concert and had some tests run. So we're hoping that he is okay. I'll keep you updated as we do hear more. Let's check your traffic and see what's going on around Canberra.
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3: Good morning, Marty Cole with the latest Canberra traffic. Expect delays city-bound along the Monero Highway past the Lanyon Drive ongoing work zone. Traffic is under pace along Caswell Drive southbound from Belconnen Way toward the Glenlock Interchange. Also seeing delays inbound on William Hovell Drive trying to get through the interchange and travel south on the Tuggeranong Parkway. We had reports of an incident there. Also an incident reported Curtin Cotter Road just east of the parkway. Lanes seem to have reopened but still slow back along Cotter Road through Holder. 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

0: in the spring. 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There have been a lot of messages coming in about Holmesy. Holmesy is off right now. There's no need to panic. Sunny today, top of 20 degrees. We're heading towards 8:30, so that means Tia has your latest news next.
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11: It's 5 degrees in Canberra. Sunny conditions today, going for a top of 20. From the Capital Radio Newsroom, good morning. I'm Tia Priest-Willamott. The Foreign Minister says the Australian government does not yet have official confirmation of the death of New South Wales man Michael Keats in Nepal. His partner announced the news online, with his loved ones saying the death is heartbreaking and overwhelming. Currently, the official number of Australians unaccounted for stands at 43. Penny Wong has told Today it is a terrible and challenging time for all of those with loved ones in the affected area.
12: We respect the rights of the families to make the statements they have. And our thoughts go out to his family and to every Australian family who is hoping that the many who are missing can be located.
11: The Canberra Liberals are calling for action from the ACT government to make sure Big Splash is open to the public by November. It comes after Liberal member for Ginninderra Peter Kane received a letter from the Planning Minister Chris Steele, which said regardless of the current sale process, he wants the site to reopen by November 1st. Mr Kane says something needs to be done.
13: There are two publicly owned pools in Andrew Barr's electorate. Have they developed a business case for that model? Have they developed any business cases to ensure that we have this footprint of recreational space in our growing city, our growing population? Have they done business cases on the options to keep an aquatic park in our city?
11: Lionel Richie is in hospital after struggling to finish a show in the US. Doctors are looking into possible dehydration. The singer was also hospitalised in June after becoming dizzy during a show. And Canberrans can now share their feedback on a plan to expand the Tilopia Park School's senior campus in Canberra South. The ACT government's proposal includes new and upgraded classrooms, a new multipurpose hall and gymnasium, additional car parking and new community facilities. Locals can share their feedback on the Your Say website until September 26th.
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11: The Dow Jones is down 374 points this morning at 53,185. Gold is selling at $4,447 an ounce, and one Australian dollar is buying 71.66 US cents.
2: Sports update.
11: The Canberra Raiders are making some big moves ahead of their last game for 2026. Matt Timorcore has put pen to paper, extending his time with the club for another year. He says this year didn't go to plan, but there are good things coming.
14: I think we've kind of touched base on how we've went as a team, and it's probably not where we wanted to be, especially after last year, but it's definitely promising signs for the club. I think everyone and everyone that's spined had a full NRL season now, so they can kind of reflect on, I guess, the highs and lows of being an NRL player, and it's only going to strengthen our team going forward.
11: The Raiders have also announced their partnership with Club Lime will continue until the end of the 2028 season. Soccer great Lionel Messi has announced his international retirement. The 39-year-old captained Argentina to win the World Cup in 2022, as well as runner-ups at this year's tournament. Messi says the decision hurts deep in his soul, but he has nothing left to give the Argentinian national team. And James Duckworth is through to the second round of the US Open. And that's the latest from the Capital Radio newsroom.
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15: Good morning, I'm Marty Cole with the latest Canberra traffic. The Monero Highway, a slow run toward the city through the ongoing works at Langyon Drive. There's a breakdown on Caswell Drive heading south, just south of Belconnen Way. It has Gungahlin Drive queued up on approach and underpace as you head toward the Glenlock Interchange. Another breakdown on the Tuggeranong Parkway heading north past Lady Denman Drive and on the run toward the Glenlock Interchange. Breakdown on William Hovell Drive, also holding up traffic into the interchange. Northbourne Avenue closed between Vernon Circle and Barry Drive on selected weekends in September. Detours in place? Search Built for CBR for details. And you're up to date. That's the latest Canberra traffic.
10: 2CA's four-day forecast for Canberra.
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11: Sunny today, top of 20, shower or two tomorrow and 21. Similar conditions on Thursday and 17 degrees, then 18 and partly cloudy on Friday. 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
0: The Classic Breakfast on 2CA. 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It could be your kid. David Bowie is on right now for the Classic Breakfast. It's Heroes. Sunny today, top of 20 degrees. 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

0: 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Sunny today, top of 20 degrees.
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0: Oh, it is the trip of a lifetime, and your choice between Paris and London, two massive artists and even bigger locations as well. Hoping to be there is Emma. Morning.
4: Good morning, Gemma. How are you going?
0: Hi, Emma. It's going to get confusing here, Gemma and Emma, but you are on the standby list. You've made it. So let's start planning a hypothetical holiday. If I call you and tell you you've won it, Emma, What are you tossing up between? Is it artist, location? What are you doing?
4: I think I'm definitely going to have to go with Duran Duran in London.
0: Yeah?
4: Yeah.
0: You a Duran Duran fan, or is this because of the location?
4: Well, mostly location, but as I've been listening to all the Duran Duran songs, I've realised I actually quite like them as a band.
0: Yeah.
4: So, yeah, they'd be fantastic.
0: You'd have to brush up on the words, but it would be fantastic. You, your best mate in London, tickets to the concert, return airfares and $5,000 spending money to blow. So who would you take?
4: I'd probably have to take my husband, I think.
0: Oh, good. You'd be in the bad books if not.
4: I think I would be, yes. Yeah.
0: What's hubby's name?
4: Kim.
0: Kim? And do you think, Tim, do you think he'd like to go on a Thames rocket boat tour? You can see everything in a flash.
4: Yeah, I reckon he would love that.
0: Have you been to London before?
4: I have been, but only very briefly, only for a couple of days.
0: Oh, okay, yeah. Just a couple of days stopover. Well, yeah. I had a look at this rocket boat tour, and it takes you past Big Ben, the Tower of London, all the stops, but you can do it really, really, really fast. So, you know, see the sights, get it all in, maybe go to Buckingham Palace as well. Is that on the list?
4: I've never been to Buckingham Palace,
0: oh, really?
4: So yeah, that would be amazing.
0: It was really interesting. I went around this time last year, and it was fascinating how much artwork that they can fit on the walls in there.
4: Oh, wow.
0: It is massive. It's nuts. And I love the guys in the bearskin hats with the red coats and the whole works. It's fabulous.
4: That sounds really cool.
0: And you and hubby are going to have a great time. That is if we call you. So keep your phone on standby, Emma.
4: Will do. Fingers crossed.
0: Yep, fingers and toes crossed for you. There are plenty more chances across the day. Rob Duckworth has you sorted, as well as Kathy Dinn. So be listening out for those cue to call to get your name on the standby list if you've missed out so far. So hopefully you'll see Duran Duran in London or Brian Adams in Paris. It's thanks to Alexander Watson, smart solutions for comfortable living. 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It's 8:45.
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6: Good morning, Marty Cole with the latest Canberra traffic. Slow southbound along Gungahlin Drive past Belconnen Way and onto Caswell Drive toward the Glenlock Interchange, with reports of a breakdown just south of the interchange. It's on the Tuggeranong Parkway. Some busy traffic on the Monaro Highway. You'll be delayed citybound through the ongoing works at Lanyon Drive. Also congested through Watson on the Federal Highway inbound and onto Northbourne Avenue. There'll be roadworks today on a section of Parks Way, 9:30 till 4 p.m. Delays both ways approaching the Kings Avenue overpass. Pass. 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

0: Michael Jackson, Beat It, which is exactly what I'm going to do. Forever Classic 2CA Breakfast wrapping up for another day. It'll be back tomorrow morning from 5:30. I've got you then with $1,920 with The Secret Sound, another shot at the standby list for the Superstar Experience. Madison, our weather whiz kid, will be in studio. And I'll also have the CEO of Lifeline Canberra, Adam, on to talk about the book fair that is coming up on Friday, which Kathy Dinn actually will be at. You've got to get amongst it. Make sure you do. It's all for a good cause. Rob Duckworth has you next. He has more shots at the standby list to hopefully get you to Bryan Adams in Paris or Duran Duran in London. The choice is completely up to you. Two tickets to the concert of your choice, return airfares for $2,000 and $5,000 spending money. Thanks to Alexander Watson. It doesn't sound too bad to me. So make sure you are listening out for those cuticles. I'm out of here. I will catch you in the morning.
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7: It's 8 degrees in Canberra, sunny today and a top of 20 from the Capital Radio Newsroom. Good morning, I'm Tia Priest-Willamott. The Foreign Minister says Australia has offered to send search crews to help find the missing in Nepal. The loved ones of New South Wales man Michael Keats have declared he's died in the disaster, although the Australian government does not have any official confirmation. More than 40 Aussies are unaccounted for following the disaster. An RAAF plane carrying aid is now on its way to the country. Penny Wong has told Today government officials have suggested that is the best way to help.
8: I offered search and rescue assistance. They said their preference was for the sort of assistance we are providing, which is things like sanitation kits, shelter kits, solar lights. You can imagine the devastation. People have no shelter.
7: Home values have continued to slide across the country for a fifth consecutive month. They fell across 93% of capital city suburbs throughout the winter months. Cotality head of research Tim Lawless says it's putting buyers in the negotiating seat.
9: If you're a prospective buyer in the marketplace, this is great news. It means that housing is becoming more affordable. There's a lot more stock to choose from because listing numbers are about 13% higher than they were a year ago across the Sydney market.
7: The University of Canberra will push on with a plan to merge five faculties into two. The university's Vice Chancellor Bill Shorten said there would be a health and science faculty and a business, law, arts, education and technology faculty under the proposed restructure. Mr. Shorten says the university's quality won't be impacted.
10: Everything we teach here will still be taught. Everything we research here will still be researched. But rather than having five separate structures, we think that we could free up resources currently going to bureaucracy, which will go into teaching, research, learning.
7: And more than 80% of surveyed young Australians say they feel stressed about managing money. A Financial Basics Foundation poll also shows 94% of respondents believe financial literacy should be taught in schools. Foundation Chief Executive Katrina Samiosa says it doesn't need to be a standalone subject.
1: But there are opportunities and gaps within the personal development, life skills, pastoral care type areas in the timetable.
3: Sports update.
7: A wide variety of players will take to the field for the ACT Brumbies as part of its Super Rugby Oz squad. The first game is at the Bungendore Sports Hub on September 13th, with more experienced players and some newer faces going up against the Waratahs. Brumbies coach Stephen Larkham says there's a lot of talent in the competition this year.
11: I'm really looking forward to seeing how they gel. There's some really experienced Super Rugby and Wallaby players that we're going to be mixing with, but there is a large element of exciting players in this squad at the moment.
7: The Canberra Brave are licking their wounds after falling just short of the Goodall Cup over the weekend, losing to a much stronger Newcastle North Stars in the grand final on Sunday afternoon. It was a hard-fought battle, but ultimately Newcastle got up with two goals in the first period and a strong defensive effort. Team owner Stephen Campbell says they had a good thing going.
12: The boys played incredibly well all year. You know, we had a 12-win streak there, and then an overtime loss and an overtime win going into the final. So the guys certainly demonstrated that they were, you know, up there amongst the best.
7: Arsenal has maintained its perfect start to its EPL title defence with a 1-0 win over Aston Villa. And a couple of wins on the board for our Aussies at the US Open, Kim Birrell and James Duckworth through to the second round. And that's the latest from the Capital Radio Newsroom.
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13: Take care at Jerrabombra. The traffic lights are flashing corner Lanyon Drive and Topsett Drive. The Monero Highway is slow, city bound through the Lanyon Drive. Ongoing roadworks as well. There will be works today from 9:30 on Parks Way. Temporary lane closures and speed reductions both directions approaching the Kings Avenue overpass. 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You're up to date with the latest Canberra traffic.
2: 2CA's four-day forecast for Canberra.
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7: Sunny today, 20 degrees. Shower or two tomorrow, 21. Similar conditions on Thursday and 17, then 18 and partly cloudy on Friday. Looking for great value in the valley? 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

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Hello there, Rob Duckworth this morning. 30-minute music marathons all day for your work day. 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Leo Sayer and REO Speedwagon there on the way, but first up, John Mellencamp.

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3: Let's put another person on our standby list for the next superstar experience. Hello, Mari. How are you?
4: Good. How are you?
3: Good. How is everything in Bruce today?
4: Everything is beautiful. The sun's out. There's not a cloud in the sky. I'm going to go for a walk soon. I've got the day off, so I'm going to enjoy it.
3: So let me just do the checklist. The sun is shining. The sky is blue and the birds are singing. Is that correct?
4: Yeah, it's paradise.
3: And you know the other good thing is I'm going to stick you on the standby list.
4: Oh, thank you so much. That is so good. It's very kind of you. It's really good. Thank you.
3: No, that's okay. You phoned us, so I'm going to stick you on the standby list. Who would go with you if you won?
4: I'd take my best friend, Beck.
3: Okay, and you and Beck, where would you go, London or Paris?
4: Paris. I've always wanted to go to France. I've always wanted to go to Paris, and that's no lie. I've always wanted to go. Awesome. My name is French, yeah.
3: Oh, really?
4: Marie's French is French, so, yeah. Yeah.
3: Not Antoinette.
4: No.
3: Oh, she was a Marie. Anyway, you're on the standby list.
4: Thank you so much. Fingers crossed for me.
3: Good on you.
4: Thank you so much.
3: We're going to give you another chance to get on that standby list in the next hour. Thanks to Alexander Watson, Smart Solutions for Comfortable Living. 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

0: Grab a classic 2CA, there goes Starship. Now, tomorrow morning, the classic breakfast, Holmesy and Gemma, though we don't have Holmesy for a little bit. Classic breakfast back again tomorrow. And a secret sound, you can win $1,920. Let's have a look at the weather. Today, it's going to be sunny, top of 20 degrees. Tomorrow, shower of 221. Thursday, a shower of 217. Friday, it's going to be partly cloudy, about 18 degrees. And then on Saturday, going to be all the way to Saturday, showers and 18 degrees. More of those great classics coming up. I've got The Sweet and also Grayson Hugh here at 2CA.
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0: Got the 10 o'clock news and info on the way. That's going to be followed by another one of our 30-minute music marathons. I love the nightlife. Alicia Bridges. You're going to hear that one. Also, Loverboy from Canada. And also Billy Joel, 30-minute music marathons all day today, and I'm going to give you another chance to get on the standby list for our next superstar experience.
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12: It's 16 degrees in Canberra, sunny today and a top of 20. From the Capital Radio Newsroom, good morning. I'm Tia Priest-Willamott. Foreign Minister Penny Wong has refused to be drawn on whether China influenced key leaders to not attend a Pacific Nations summit. The Prime Minister is attending the event, but leaders of the Solomon Islands, Fiji, Vanuatu and Samoa have pulled out. New Zealand's Foreign Minister says they withdrew due to foreign interference. Penny Wong has told the ABC Australia has a duty to respect Pacific nations.
13: We do live in an era of permanent contest in the Pacific. We understand that. And the way Australia is dealing with it is by being a responsive, respectful partner that respects and supports Pacific priorities.
12: Planning Minister Chris Steele has confirmed that he wants the Big Splash Water Park to reopen by November 1st. The confirmation was made in a letter to Liberal member for Ginninderra Peter Kane, which stated the deadline remains in place regardless of the current sale process. Mr. Kane says the letter from the minister was a long time coming.
14: Chris Steele has written to me after a five-month delay in my request in March, saying that he's told the owners they have to reopen by 1 November. My question to Minister Steele is, what are you going to do if they don't? You know, are we really heading for another Chris Steele failure here of the government saying something's going to happen and it doesn't?
12: New government documents have revealed a record of security breaches, contraband detections and bikie gang membership at the Alexander McConachie Centre. The documents were released following questions in an estimates committee, with Corrections Minister Caitlin Tough saying corrective services couldn't calculate the amount of contraband introduced in the 2025-26 financial year. According to the Canberra Times, authorities intercepted 32 contraband attempts during social visits, 7 fence line drops involving 8 packages and 2 suspected drone-related attempts in February 2026. And 54 Australians have been recognised in this year's Bravery Honours List. Two bravery medals have been awarded, as well as 22 commendations for brave conduct and 6 group bravery citations. Speaking in a recorded message, Governor-General Sam Mostyn says the courage of Australians is extraordinary.
6: Australians continue to show resilience and courage and care when putting themselves in danger to protect the lives and property of others. Removing others from dangerous circumstances and treacherous and often unimaginable situations, the Australians that we honour on this list remind us of the strength and depth of the human spirit.
9: Sports update.
12: The Canberra Raiders have announced the re-signing of Matt Timocor on a new deal, which will see him stay in green until 2028. The New Zealand international made his debut for the club in 2020 and has made 100 appearances in the years since. He says securing his future in